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Still time to get in to see Shinedown October 8th out at the Foundry at Judson Mill. An exclusive free concert, the Shinedown Throwdown. Guess what, though? You can't buy tickets to this show. Well, how am I going to get in, Diesel? You're going to register to win at 933theplanetrocks.com. Yeah, it's going to be a good time. The Planet, Big Buck Country, and Adam and Eve, Greenville, all a part of this shindig, and you too. 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

93.3 The Planet Rocks. I'm going to go see a Black Sabbath tribute band coming up in a couple of weeks, but I'm not going to have to get on the highway and drive long distances. Oh no, it's going to be right here in Greenville. A McDonald's-themed Black Sabbath tribute band are playing here. Ozzy once watched them perform their song Frying Pan. Loved every minute of it. Hopefully I'll see you out at the show. Here's Crazy Train from Ozzy.

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0: 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We're here with you all night long. Don't worry about that. This is Beastie Boys. You got to fight for your right to party. Coming up next, Audio Slave and Pearl Jam.
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1: Temple of the Dog had their album out before Pearl Jam had their debut album out. So it's almost like Temple of the Dog birthed Pearl Jam. This is Yellow Ledbetter.

wants you to explore the Bahamas on the Rockin' Wrestling Rager. What have I become? Chris Jericho is back to tame the seven seas. Sail from Miami to

0: Bimini this November for 4 wild days of wrestling, concerts, comedians, chaos, and a meet and greet with Jericho and Fozzy. It's the ultimate rock vacation of the high seas. Thanks to Six Man. 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

I saw a meme earlier begging the question, if you were really in a tight spot and your babysitter canceled on you and you live next door to these rock stars, who would you want to watch your kids? 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

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I got shot down in flames here for P1 Big Black Box. I don't want to know the origins behind that one. Also got a request from P1 Anonymous for Highway to Hell. I'll get to that next.

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Well, this is comforting. P1 Big Black Box texts back in. I know you guys were worried about this. He said, it's nothing gross, Diesel. He goes, I used to work in a building where the exterior walls were painted black. So that's where the name came from. He created the P1 name while he worked there. Okay, good, because I was thinking something way nastier. Here's Foo Fighters, Window, 93.3 The Planet Rocks.

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2: 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Or a throwdown the Shinedown.
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Of ages, Def Lep, 93.3 The Planet Rocks. Into the 11 o'clock hour, if you like to keep it 80s, I got Motley Crue's Girls, Girls, Girls. I also got Ozzy's Shot in the Dark. That's from the 80s, too. Some 90s stuff, some newer stuff mixed in as well, including the brand new song from Evanescence in about half an hour.

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I love that version of Turn the Page, Metallica covering Bob Seger. 93.3 The Planet Rocks. Back then, I loved the entire covers album, Garage Inc. My favorite one on that record, though, to this day, is still Metallica's cover of Misfits' Die Die My Darlings. So good. Here's Girls, Girls, Girls from Motley Crue. I got Stained. It's been a while. Coming up next.

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0: 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Every rocker has a soft side, even Aaron Lewis. It's been a while. 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I mean, that was a love lost song of a generation. My generation, as a matter of fact. I loved Break the Cycle when it came out. Here's live, I Alone.
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9: 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Yeah!

That's the name of the song. Tell Me When You've Had Enough, Evanescence, from their latest release back in June called Sanctuary. Check out the full record. I mean, it's punchy, it's heavy, it's Evanescence. It's what you expect from them, and they deliver. Here's Stone Temple Pilots.

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0: Hey, it's Matt Man and Fatboy, the Rise guys. 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
1: Yes!
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5: 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Partly cloudy skies tonight with a low temperature of 71 degrees. Friday, slight chance of an afternoon storm with a high temperature of 94. Saturday, chance of storms, high of 89. Sunday, scattered storms, high of 90. I'm meteorologist Ray Miller on 93.3 The Planet. Right now, it's 80.

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0: boxing fans, mark your calendars. Ryan Garcia puts his welterweight world title on the line against hard-hitting top contender Conor Benn, plus undefeated Australian superstar Jai Opetaia takes on Noel Michalian. 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
5: 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Partly cloudy skies tonight with a low temperature of 71 degrees. Friday, slight chance of an afternoon storm with a high temperature of 94. Saturday, chance of storms, high of 89. Sunday, scattered storms, high of 90. I'm meteorologist Ray Miller on 93.3 The Planet. Right now, it's 79.

0: boxing fans, mark your calendars. Ryan Garcia puts his welterweight world title on the line against hard-hitting top contender Conor Benn, plus undefeated Australian superstar Jai Opetaia takes on Noel Michalian. 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

0: 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Chris Jericho is back to tame the seven seas. 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It's the ultimate rock vacation on the high seas. Thanks to Six Man. 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
2: Fall is a vibe. 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

0: boxing fans, mark your calendars. Ryan Garcia puts his welterweight world title on the line against hard-hitting top contender Conor Benn, plus undefeated Australian superstar Jai Opetaia takes on Noel Michalian. 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The best part? 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
1: Literally had 18 pillows on the master bedroom. 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
4: 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Partly cloudy skies tonight with a low temperature of 71 degrees. Friday, slight chance of an afternoon storm with a high temperature of 94. Saturday, chance of storms, high of 89. Sunday, scattered storms, high of 90. I'm meteorologist Ray Miller on 93.3 The Planet. Right now, it's 79.

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1: Boxing fans, mark your calendars. 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

0: boxing fans, mark your calendars. Ryan Garcia puts his welterweight world title on the line against hard-hitting top contender Conor Benn, plus undefeated Australian superstar Jai Opetaia takes on Noel Michalian. Saturday, December 12th, all live on Paramount+. The feud between Garcia and Benn reaches a boiling point in one of the biggest fights of the year. The best part? 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The entire event is included with your Paramount+ subscription. 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

0: boxing fans, mark your calendars. Ryan Garcia puts his welterweight world title on the line against hard-hitting top contender Conor Benn, plus undefeated Australian superstar Jai Opetaia takes on Noel Michalian. 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
6: 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Here's the Carolinas' most trusted forecast on 93.3 The Planet. Partly cloudy skies tonight with a low temperature of 71 degrees. Friday, slight chance of an afternoon storm with a high temperature of 94. Saturday, chance of storms, high of 89. Sunday, scattered storms, high of 90. I'm meteorologist Ray Miller on 93.3 The Planet. Right now, it's 75.

0: 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We've got the trend. 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DSW, let us surprise you.
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3: Nice. 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
1: That's what we're looking for.
4: Hey, Benji.
1: Benji Mac, thank you, sir. 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
1: 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Partly cloudy skies tonight with a low temperature of 71 degrees. Friday, slight chance of an afternoon storm with a high temperature of 94. Saturday, chance of storms, high of 89. Sunday, scattered storms, high of 90. I'm meteorologist Ray Miller on 93.3 The Planet. Right now, it's 75.
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2: Good morning, everyone.
3: Hey, Paige.
2: All right. We're going to talk about this because...
3: What ain't going on, Terry?
2: What the hell?
4: Hi. How's it going?
2: Dude. All right. So, without instructions, could you do this? Because I had to do a few things lately
4: She's pointing at her crotch, by the way.
3: Paige.
2: You're going to laugh at me. It's lefty loosey, righty tighty. We're talking about plumbing.
4: Okay. She was shaking her fist like...
3: She was talking about colonics.
2: No. Shower head. My shower head fell off.
3: If you like paying your colonics.
2: I had to get the right tool, which I'm not wrench or whatever you say.
3: Yeah.
4: Somebody say shower head.
2: And try to fix it. Well, needless to say, when I turn on my shower, it's very strong. Like, I have to have somebody fix it. Like, I can't get it loosened.
4: Strong shower
3: Sounds
4: head.
3: Sounds like the beginning of a porno, doesn't it? Did you get stuck in the shower?
2: No.
3: Hey, we're here. But he opens the door. I'm stuck in the shower.
2: When I take a shower in the morning, it's strong. But anyway.
4: This was just like the website where the chicks could not fix their toilets. And they also didn't have money. For the ball cocks or whatever.
3: Yeah. Oh.
4: So now you got to work it off if you can't afford to fix your toilet.
3: What was the one that...
2: I've been there, done that.
3: There was four or five sequels of it. It was a, like, Skinamax movie, and it was the opposite of that where it was...
4: Butt Naked Gun?
3: No. Busty Cops.
2: Oh.
4: Oh, yeah. Yeah, there was a lot of those.
3: There was, like, these women, Paige, they had big boobies. And they would be cops, and they'd go to arrest a guy, and then suddenly he's like, is there anything I can do to get out of this? They're like, yeah, there is something you can do.
2: Oh.
3: And then flash forward 5 minutes later, and one of them's like, it's like they're riding like one of those tandem bicycles, and he's the bicycle.
4: We actually got a clip from the second one if you want to check it out.
3: You want to hear it? This is from Busty Cops, too.
2: I do.
5: Hey, what you doing up so late?
6: Oh, couldn't sleep,
5: Yeah, this night watch duty. It's for the birds.
6: Hey, my friend, you're hanging out of your shorts there.
5: Oh. How did that happen?
6: Leave it out. Doesn't offend us.
5: Yeah, it might make staying up this late all worthwhile.
6: Well, the night isn't getting any younger.
3: No, that was not from Busty Cops, but that guy's name is Rusty Cox. So that's why he called Busty Cops.
4: Okay, I got it mixed up.
2: The reason why I brought this up is because yesterday, a friend of mine who he's a Marine, he happened to come in the store where I work, and he says, hey, I'll fix that toilet downstairs if it's still the same. And I go,
3: what do you want, a makeover or something?
2: I haven't fixed it.
4: Yeah. Look here.
2: And also, I have the other problem, which I didn't mention, but he's going to help me with all that.
3: What? What?
2: With the shower head upstairs and the toilet, because the seat's kind of wonky and falling off.
3: Uh-oh. Somebody getting there and was constipated.
4: He plays his cards right.
3: Doing that rocking back and forth.
2: No.
4: Does he have like a grizzly type of older voice like, this toilet, this stuff logged?
3: Does this sound like a guy that could get you out of some kind of timeshare agreement?
2: Oh, I don't know.
4: I'm not a lawyer. I hate lawyers. Is your toilet clogged with a big old turd?
3: No, I get it out.
2: Clogged. It's the seat.
4: I'll get it out, but don't tell anybody.
3: I'll get that gelatinous mold out of there.
4: I know. Is your sink clogged at work and they got to call a plumber because they couldn't unscrew the P-trap on their own?
2: I may need a new ball cock in there, I'll be honest with you.
4: Oh, you said it too fast. You got to say it. Sultry.
2: Huh?
3: You got to say it's sultry.
2: It doesn't flesh well, ball cock.
4: You still
2: I don't know what I'm saying.
4: You said it like male. Boom. I had to take the ball cock.
2: Ball cock.
4: Perfect.
2: Okay. So the reason why I brought...
3: It gave me chills. I don't know why. How do you think of her like
4: regular reduced chills.
3: Like the kind that feels like either there was a ghost or you're going to have to go to the bathroom soon.
4: No, yeah, you got the good ones.
2: The reason why...
3: Are you male or female?
2: The reason why I brought this up because there's a study that asked Americans if they could perform very common actions without instructions, and people are more confident about...
3: Oh, no.
2: Yeah.
3: That's me, man.
2: Okay. So...
4: Not true, not anymore.
2: Changing a flat tire. 39% say they could definitely do it on the spot. Another 22 say probably. 15% say not.
4: You know how you know? You ask them what's the first thing you do. And if they don't say chalk that damn wheel, then they don't know how to change a tire.
2: Oh, yeah. What do you mean? Make sure it's not...
4: You got to chalk the wheel.

0: So it's not going to move. Okay. It's the opposite wheel, too, in the rear.
1: Do
0: or wherever the tire is.
1: Do you have a...
2: So you don't jack before you chalk. Gotcha.
0: God almighty. Can we do a private show afterwards to...
1: Now, well, I paid you depends.
0: She is so filthy.
1: Like...
0: I'm here for it, as the kids say.
1: I know. Like, you're talking about chalking and jacking?
0: Yeah, like, what
2: you're changing, aren't you?
0: You're already talking about clogged toilets.
1: I am who I am. She's not changing for
0: she
1: nobody.
0: She said chalking, jacking, shower head.
1: Ball caulk.
0: Constipation.
2: I didn't say that.
1: Paige, well, what's that feeler that they put in, that filler they put in between tiles?
2: Grout.
0: My toes.
1: It's caulk.
2: Oh.
0: Paige, what's that thing they put up on the headboard? Are you talking about my legs?
2: Okay, whips and, 20% say definitely not. 4% aren't sure. So I'm probably not changing a tire. Never have in my whole entire life.
1: You don't have to.
0: I don't have a full-size spare, which I don't like.
1: Oh, you got a donut?
0: Yeah.
2: Get a real tire.
0: I know. I need to go see my boy Nick Simmons to get me a tire. Easily a tire and brake.
2: All right. Another one is sewing on a button. 60% say they could definitely do it on the spot. Another 20% say probably. And 8% say not. I could do that.
0: If you're a dude.
1: But it's not going to be sustainable.
0: I'm going to look at you funny, though.
1: Oh, you can't put a button back on?
0: No, I can. But if you're a guy and you know how to do that, like, yeah, okay. Come on.
1: I was going
0: to
1: say, you're a knitter.
0: Well.
2: Yeah, you crafty.
0: But sometimes I'll bust a knit.
1: Yeah.
0: And I don't like starting
1: over. Don't just
0: over.
1: Stand there. Let's get to it.
0: That's what they tell you. Just don't stand there. Bust a knit.
2: Bust a knit.
1: You want?
0: It does not feel good when you bust
1: a
0: knit.
1: Crafts.
2: Okay.
0: And I know, it can be messy.
2: I know you all boys can do this. Changing a baby diaper.
1: Yeah.
0: I mean, it's kind of creepy if I do it now.
1: Why?
0: Because I don't have kids or know any.
2: Well, I mean.
1: Is it going to be weird, though, when your kids have to change yours?
0: Like, do I just assuming I'll make it that far?
1: That's the thing, man. Like, life is full circle. Yes. Like, what was
2: never
1: is.
2: Say never.
1: The recycling thing is like, so, and karma. So, if you took a lot of, like, you know, poops and stuff, mess with your family, they'd be squalling. Or maybe you caused your parents to divorce because they couldn't decide who was going to change your diaper.
2: You might have to roll them over in the bed and do that. I've had to do that.
0: This is why I want to talk to a doctor on the show. Legit question. Let's say, for example, you got a tire, and this tire's got a lot of wear on it.
1: Mm-hmm.
0: And this tire looks like it's about to shred apart.

0: secret, my reset.
1: Answer there, but it's also what the big thing they say about, like, not only acid reflux, but people that would binge and purge, is like that acid is coming back up and it would mess up your throat.
2: And your teeth.
1: So, well, yeah. So in that regard, you know.
3: I was binging and purging the wrong end, is what you're saying.
1: Like, if you binge and purge.
3: I know you had to do it with the mouth.
1: Well, you know how when and it might be, and it's a total medical question. I can't even say it with a straight face. Total medical question. If you binge and purge asparagus, will your burp smell funny?
3: That's a great question.
1: Thank you.
2: Probably.
1: I meant that very seriously.
3: Now, I have air fried asparagus I thought would not give you the scent.
2: Mm.
3: Doesn't matter. It still
1: so
3: does.
1: Weird. Paige, is it true about the pineapples?
2: Mm-hmm.
1: It is. Okay.
2: Very.
3: Funny you say that. Mm. I watched a certain documentary
1: recently.
3: You
1: didn't laugh.
3: Recently.
1: Was it that
2: Did
1: funny?
2: Did they say it's
1: I noticed
2: true?
1: You didn't laugh.
3: It's a certain fellow I watched a documentary on.
1: Yeah.
3: Peter North. Heard yeah. about the pineapple trick, and he's like, yeah. Is verified, like certified in the business that.
1: Is it medically though? Is there like an explanation for it the way there is with the?
3: I don't know, but let's be real here. It's not like it's making a huge difference, or we'd all be, you know, a little more
2: eating fruit.
1: Yeah, but too much though. You imagine, like, how'd you become diabetic? Well, I was wanting to appease the wife.
3: What if you're like this dude's like, hey man, let me get you to do this to me, and you're like, no, I'd never do that, and he's like, but look. What if you, I can't even say that. I can't even allude
1: to
3: it.
1: Yeah, I mean, I think you can. I'm reading this from a medical website right here.
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0: plus.
1: Fingers.
2: That's why you stuck it out.
1: Oh, my God.
2: I got to see a picture.
1: I did not notice that.
2: Do I Google Ying Yang Han?
1: Is Lil Jon okay? Yeah!
2: Make a mother want it!
1: I did not know that.
2: Ying Yang Hand is not...
1: Ying Yang Hand.
2: Is that that's who had the deformed thumb?
1: D-Rock.
2: Oh, okay. Hang on, let's see. I Googled Ying Yang Hand.
1: D-Rock Hand.
3: Oh, God.
1: But I did not know that until... Because I think I Googled it maybe even there. Like, is this guy... What's up with him?
2: Make a cracker want it!
1: Yeah, it says here, both Ying Yang twins... By the way,
2: they're not really twins.
1: They're not really brothers. I mean, they're brothers, but they're not in the sense of like, you know, born with lifelong physical birth defects. In fact, that's how they met.
2: I can't find a picture of his hand.
1: Can you imagine? Like, how did NWA meet? Man, a doctor's office. We was all in there at the same time. And
2: hey, do you by chance hate the cops? Yeah, do you?
1: Yeah, I hate the cops. You know what? Man, I say F the cops. What's your name? My name, Eric. Eric Wright?
2: That's pretty close.
1: Easy. What's your name over there wearing the doctor's jacket with all the glitter? Man, they call me Dr. Dre.
3: Oh, God.
2: Nah, he just points and then, you know, Cube says, Dr. Dre, mother! Because Corrupt wasn't here.
1: That was, where's Daz? Daz may not have been born at that point. I forget his nickname. I can't say it if I did.
2: I cannot find a picture of his hand for nothing.
1: Well,
2: it's, that's kind of what he's known for, right? Or one of his...
1: It's like seeing Dolly Parton's arms. You don't see them. They don't.
2: God, did you ever see her arms?
1: Not past Morehouse, a certain year. There's a whole thing about that. Where she, you would hear people make innuendos to it, but she literally had like full sleeves. Dolly did, with like butterflies and stuff. I never showed them.
2: Did you know she made pre-frozen
1: dinners?
2: Yes.
1: I saw them at Eagles.
2: Almost bought one.
1: I did. I was like, did this just come out, or is my brain just like Dolly hyper right now? Because I'm like,
2: yeah.
1: I was like, no, I would have noticed that before because I don't even eat sweet potato pies. And by God, I noticed the Patti LaBelle pies at Walmart.
2: Oh, yeah. Patty pies with pudding.
1: I see them and know them, but I never bought them. But yeah, I was like, interesting. Let's pay homage to Dolly by having one of her frozen meals tonight, kids.
2: Like, I didn't know she had them out there. I didn't get one because I don't need it's bigger than I already got. So.
1: You bet.
3: Wow. Did you notice
2: my little move?
1: Yeah,
3: I'm glad you moved and didn't just whiz yourself.
2: I double checked on that one. I had to double check the button lineup.
1: He's like a guy who's getting ready to go to like a shootout on high noon, and he reaches for the gun. I've been flinching a little bit.
3: Did I hit that button?
2: He's looking at his waist to make sure that, hey, is the gun?
1: I thought you were going to give that one to me today, but we'll save that one for later. A little off-the-air thing we did.
2: Oh, God almighty, I'm telling you. We got to get the Patron going. For the off-air conversation.
1: I think that really breaks our contract with the company if we do that. But, like, you know.
2: you locked in.
1: Yeah. I mean, if we started it before the show, well, you know, I'd miss a great portion of it. Paige would miss a great portion. It'd be you by yourself for a while.
2: Yeah, because we didn't even talk about, like, in the very beginning what we were talking about off the air.
1: No.
2: Which was, it's going to be a fun conversation.
1: The song always does. Well, Paige has a...
2: Because I wrote it, yeah.
1: Paige has a cousin that I went to high school with. And Paige routinely... I haven't seen this sweet girl since... listen, I have not seen her since the year... Dude, 33 years ago.
2: Uh-oh. 33 years ago. What happened?
1: 33 years ago. I graduated.
2: Oh, okay. There's no beef or nothing.
1: No. No, man, she repped the Crips, you know? And I was like, no.
2: I knew it. That's the way she walked.
1: But in many of you men and probably lesbians are sitting there thinking, like, God, I wonder, what did her cousin look like? Just like Paige, except she had, like, golden brown hair. She had a rack.
2: And, nice.
1: Yeah.
2: And, she still have a rack.
1: Well, Paige is showing pictures on there, and she's like, look, you can see the family resemblance. And just like, you know, they're all, you know, I'm not being gross, but they're all like, you know, pooched up the thing. And she's, you know, Paige is talking about. But by the way, I want to say this to my uncles and male cousins listening. I've never talked about your Dugan size on the radio. Will talk about her family's, you know, that's the running kind of thing.

0: it all comes from my,
1: like, if your last name's Levy, you're gonna have long, you're gonna have huge thick eyebrows.
2: You know what I mean?
1: You have long, thick eyebrows.
0: My grand gave us curves.
3: I think you should ask her the question that you asked her off the air. It's pertinent to the conversation.
1: Well, I don't know. It's off there. I mean, because, like, I saw Paige's mom probably like a dozen times over the whole course of time that we, you know, she was with us still and that I knew Paige. And, but she was, you know, older then and much, you know, smaller, like, you know, and, but Paige was telling me, no, when my mom was young, she had big, you know, boobs too, whatever. Yeah. And
3: big milkers.
1: I said, can I ask you a personal question? She's like, yeah, whatever. I said, did your daddy have big d-s?
0: He played football. He was muscular. I don't know about any. I don't remember ever seeing my dad naked. Or that much shirtless.
3: God, you know how much fun that is.
1: Freeing about that. I don't know. It's wild, right?
3: It really is.
4: Yeah.
3: And it sucks it's got to be that way.
1: I know. But the president can go in there and tell people they look like S.
3: Oh, that's Lord.
1: That's totally fine.
2: Fat drug. He's on a fat drug.
1: By the way.
2: He's got more chins than a Chinese phone book. He's got a lot of chins.
1: I want to put you on the spot. It'll take 2 minutes. By the way, Paige was saying this too yesterday. Like an overpouring amount of people love your Trump impression.
3: You know, it's just the stuff I say. You could see him saying.
0: And then that's what it is. I watched his speech last night.
1: A similar shape as well.
0: And I was like, you know, I actually like your Trump better than Trump because you're funny.
1: That'd be a cool AI filter. If you could, like, okay, if I've got to watch the speech, I want to make him look like Fat Boy during the thing, or, you know.
3: Dude, if I could only ask Trump one question, because I would like to interview him. You'd be crazy not to want to interview a president.
0: Oh, yeah. I want you to say everybody gets $5,000 if the GOP wins the midterms, because that's what he said yesterday.
1: Any influx of money into the economy is going to make everything go up. So let's hope they don't start
3: tariff check.
1: Quantitative easing bull crap again.
3: I would love to ask him who does you the best. Who is your favorite impersonator of you? But, like, I don't know if he would pick.
1: He wouldn't put over a comic or anything. He would probably put over, like, oh, it's just it'd be somebody that, like, this is one of the groundskeepers at Mar-a-Lago. You should hear this guy.
3: Somebody
1: his name's
3: works with.
1: Carlos. Or he's probably like, you know who does a good Trump? Melania, when she's mad at me, Trump, she calls me Trump. She shows me respect. She doesn't call me Donnie.
2: Melania.
1: She says, Trump.
0: Mr. President.
1: You left your underwear out. She does it like you. She
3: got a big orange.
1: She tries to talk like me. She does. Donald, you left your boxers out.
0: Mr. President, you left your boxers on the bathroom floor.
2: She never shuts up. It's always Donnie, you left your underwear in the damn Donnie.
3: Like, I don't know what you're even saying. Does it sound awful?
1: Oh, man. It is good. It is good. It's one of those that's...
3: it's fun. I'll say that.
1: Yeah. Hold on. I want to fact check this text that somebody just sent in and see...
3: Fact checker.
1: If it's true. Okay. Wow. Yeah. That's about right then. Okay. They said that you have the voice of Donald Trump and the body of William H. Taft. And I'd look that up.
3: I gotta look that one up.
1: Well, how much... Oh, William H. Taft is like... 25th or 20th.
3: Now I got a little nervous right there because I thought you were going to do a callback.
1: Oh no, he was the first person that got the oversized bathtubs installed in the White House because he was so damn big. He weighed 350 pounds when he was president.
3: I wish I was 350 pounds.
0: He's probably the one that invented the hot tub.
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1: Real quick.
2: I'll go after you.
1: We're just like all the other states. North Dakota hates South Dakota, vice versa. Virginia hates West Virginia, vice
2: versa.
1: That's just silly. New England hates New Jersey.

0: But New Jersey itself hates Kansas?
1: Why?
0: I have no clue. I bet they thought it was the band.
2: It's an odd connection. They should be hating New York.
1: Yeah.
0: Right.
1: All this hatred.
0: I always assume that because they would say, people say they went on vacation to New York, but the hotel's in New Jersey. He went to New Jersey.
2: Like everybody knows it's the cheaper alternative, New Jersey.
1: Well, what's the basis of the hatred, though? I mean,
0: just well, they were saying the homeless thing. It's basically people being scared to maybe ask for money, or they makes them feel bad about themselves. Like, hey, I'm on vacation. Look at these people. They don't have a pot to go pee-pee in.
1: Now, I understand because I am in North and South Carolina.
0: Close your mouth.
1: And I understand driving up the mountains with South Carolina people, they cannot drive sometimes, and it really pisses you off.
0: Right.
1: Either they go too fast or too slow.
0: Well, let's find out. Everyone, the lines are full, but you can stay on them if you would like to, or, you know, try to get in. 1-800-774-0093. That person there. I recognize the sequentials in your numbers. The person who does this every day, it's a nice little reminder to me. Yes, it's the same number to text. The person texts in all that. Is this the same number to text that I call? Dillweed.
2: One line does it all.
0: Mark. Just, hey, make sure you remind people.
2: Yeah, reset, damn it.
1: Yes, the Ingalls Markets text line.
0: Yes. Yeah. My gosh, people.
2: Text or call. One number does it all.
1: I like it when you say it sexy.
0: Ooh, I like it like that. She like it like that. Let's ask Alicia which state is the absolute worst. Alicia, which state do you hate the most? Good morning.
3: Good morning. Well, that one's easy. I would say South Carolina.
0: Damn, didn't even have to think about it.
1: Where are you from?
3: Nope.
0: She already coming with the question.
3: No, I'm actually from Florida.
0: The second most hated.
1: Okay.
0: Yeah.
3: Yeah, exactly.
0: Why do you hate us? Or why do you hate South Carolina? Or like, where do you live? Okay, let's go back a track here. Why do you hate South Carolina? Like, you've traveled here, you've vacationed here, what?
3: No, I mean, so basically, yeah, I've been to, like, Columbia and Irmo.
0: Okay.
3: And, I mean, I'm just saying, like, I did not like being there at all. I mean, and before everybody starts getting mad, I'm not saying that every single person in South Carolina is terrible.
0: Right.
3: It's just, like, the culture of it. Like, I met some really good people there, I swear, but I'm talking about just
0: I have an idea of what you're going to say. I really, really do. There's going to be one of two answers, I know. But what's so bad about it?
3: It's the fakeness.
0: Oh, wow. That's not what I was going to guess.
3: It drives me crazy. Yeah. It's just like, oh, my God. Everybody talks about Southern hospitality. Southern hospitality is total bullshit.
0: Hang on a second, Lord have mercy.
1: Second fat boy.
2: Todd.
0: I know.
1: He's twisting all day.
0: I think
2: I got a cramp actually on that one.
0: if we that dump button's going to over modulator, whatever the word would be.
1: I'm glad
0: there.
1: You got fast hands.
0: Oh, it's totally fine.
1: Damn.
0: It's totally fine.
2: She might kind of be onto something though, to be honest with you.
0: Oh, that's the way people in Florida talk, you know.
2: All right, I think we're good.
0: All right. Sorry about that. I mean, not so. I am sorry. I think you should be able to say that word, but it's okay. So you're from Florida. So you're not from like up north or anything like that.
3: No, I'm not some like New Yorker like just can't handle or doesn't understand this whole Southern hospitality thing.
0: Yeah,
3: it has nothing to do with that. It's just like I've lived all over the place. I've lived Florida. I've lived New York, Colorado, Ohio, California, and then South Carolina.
0: Oh,
3: like where I'm
0: telling
3: you, like. Irmo and Columbia.
0: Yeah.
3: I've been around all kinds of people, but it's just the South Carolina people. It's just, I'm talking generally, so don't kill me.
0: Yeah.
3: I mean, it's the place where I constantly felt like, God, how do I say this without sounding horrible? Oh my God, I don't want you
0: don't
3: guys
0: say
3: to like,
0: a bad word either. No, don't say it. It's fine. Like, I think it's okay to like have some constructive criticism.
1: And there may be a group of people that feel the same way, so go ahead.
3: Well, okay, so everybody like wants you to think that they care about you, but they don't really necessarily care. They just want to look like they care, and that's part of the culture.
0: Like how but so? They, God, give us an example of what you
3: oh
0: mean.
3: My God. How much time do you have?
0: Really, like hour and 20 minutes? I don't know.
2: Let's make it hour 18.

0: Okay, the first one I'll say, I think this one's super easy. It's like, bless your heart. Okay, so everybody jokes about it, but it is real.
1: Yeah.
0: People say, bless your heart, yeah. bless their heart, you know, and it's like somebody leaves the room and then immediately it's like, bless her heart, she's really struggling right now. And then cut like 20 minutes of telling everybody this woman's personal business.
2: Yes.
3: You know what? Yeah. You know, Fat Boy, what are you rocking back and forth? What is she wrong?
4: No, she's not wrong. I mean, that's the, there's no confrontation. Everybody likes to go behind the back.
2: Oh, yeah.
4: So she's kind of nailing it, you know?
2: She is.
0: And it's not about that person at that point. It's about that the person who's saying, bless her heart, is trying to basically present themselves as this really caring individual, but they're just really gossiping.
3: Yeah.
0: That's all it is. Yeah. It's like, it's gossip with a Bible verse attached to it.
2: Oh, wow.
3: God.
0: I mean,
3: yeah.
0: You know what? They're probably more on prayer requests.
3: Dude, I was about to say, how many HIPAAs were broken by somebody standing up at church and saying, pray for Brother Carter. He's found out that he has an enlarged heart. There might be family in church and they didn't even know that yet, you know?
0: I know, right? Exactly.
3: Yeah.
0: No,
3: yeah.
0: The whole prayer request stuff, too. I mean, like I said, I've got a lot to say. I can get on my soapbox and just talk and talk and talk.
3: Yeah. But, like, what... oh, man.
4: I hate those. The unspoken prayer requests.
3: I don't like them because I don't know what they're praying for.
4: Exactly. And people flaunt them and flex them like,
2: yeah,
4: you know.
2: Yeah, tell me what your problem is and then I can focus on my prayer.
3: Like if you say keep me in your prayers, I'm like, I just assume, okay, you're going through some crap or whatever. A lot of times people say that for you to ask, but generally speaking, I say, oh, yeah, always. Always.
4: She's right there. That's where the gossip comes into play. You know, that's why we want to know.
0: Oh, so
4: we
0: can gossip.
3: Yeah, yeah.
0: Well, like, okay, so for example, it's like, I'm not supposed to say anything, but y'all keep Jennifer in your prayers. And it's like, okay, why?
3: Wait a minute.
0: Why? What's going on? So you get curious. And then they hit you with a, well, her husband, apparently. Yeah. And there you go. I mean, like, 12 people know that Jennifer's husband's cheating on her.
3: Yeah, but isn't that everywhere, though? Like, not just... Here. Maybe over there they cuss when they say it or wherever, but like here they say, well, bless their heart.
2: I wouldn't. I would say something to your face. Not
3: what about like in New York though? Like those people are better than like.
0: It's not that they're better. It's just like you know what you're getting.
2: Yeah.
0: Like if they don't like you, they show it and they're clear about it. They're confident in their dislike of you and they don't mind it. You know, they don't mind that they're like that. So there's. You know where you stand with people, whereas like in South Carolina, you have no idea where you stand with somebody.
3: Oh,
4: well, yeah, the New Yorkers are a little intrusive as far as like you know asking you questions that we wouldn't normally ask people, like how much money do you make and stuff like who'd you vote for?
3: Yeah,
0: I don't know. I never really experienced that. I just knew that if somebody didn't like me, I knew it, and I had to stay away from them.
3: But what's that? Like, somebody's just caring about you. You know, like we talk about the culture in corporate America where you can't ask a pregnant woman, you know, anything at all. You can't even acknowledge it unless she says it or whatever. So, like, what if somebody's just trying to be nice and you know, show some concern? Like, hey, I heard your mama wasn't doing good. How is she?
2: Well, you know, she's got a pretty face.
3: Thank you.
2: That's so mean.
0: I mean, it's like, I don't know. It's the problem I have with it is that it's like, hey, sweetie, how's your mama? And then you walk away thinking, oh, she's really nice. And then you find out later that she's been talking about you for 3 days.
3: But you know what? You might have just met the wrong Southerners, the wrong South Carolinians. You know, you may be, people will say
0: years?
3: That. Well,
0: I was there for 4 years. That's like, at some point, I'm allowed to notice a pattern, right?
3: Yeah.
0: And I don't know. The church thing was probably my biggest culture shock.
3: Yeah. Well.
4: Yeah, you get that a lot because we have cows and whatnot.
3: Yeah. That. Well,
4: there are horses in New York City.
3: There's rednecks everywhere.
0: Everybody wants to know. Like when I say like the church thing, I'm not even talking about bless your heart. I'm talking about everybody wanting to know where you went to church. Mm-hmm. That was like the first thing people would ask me.
2: You know what
0: church do y'all go to?
3: That's a pretty normal question around here, though, right?
2: The weirdest thing that I ever encountered was people would ask me where I went to high school. Like, who did you hang out with? And I was like, I didn't go to high school.
4: God.
2: So, well, we can't relate to you because you didn't go to the same high school because my husband went to a certain high school and they were all there.
4: I still do that.
2: What?
4: It's just like a reactionary, like, hey, like, where'd you go to high school? Let me see if we know some.
3: First thing I do is go back, wow, y'all kicked our ass in football.
4: Yes!
3: And that's everybody. So that was usually my icebreaker.
2: And then when I say that I went to two different high schools, they're like, why'd you go to two different high schools? Like, because we moved.
3: I heard otherwise.
2: Washington,
3: I heard otherwise.
2: And Dublin, we'll figure it out. They don't know how.

0: You need to look up what pegging means.
1: How to judge me.
0: Leach, I have to ask you this. Obviously, as a Southerner, I would. Like, are you like a non-believer or whatever?
2: Sounds like one.
3: Oh, like, yeah. No, I mean, I don't even go to church. If you're talking to me, like, I don't go to church. So, like, as soon as they say, what church do y'all go to? And I say, we don't. Then, like, their whole face would change. And I can tell they've categorized me as, like, some kind of heathen.
0: Dude, that's the word. Yeah,
2: enjoy hell.
0: Heathen. Yeah. Or as my mom would say, heathern.
2: Heathern.
0: You're a heathern.
3: Heathern. Yeah.
4: Hey, did you miss something from the previous Rise Guys morning show? Well, here's your chance to catch up now. It's the Rise Guys Rewind. 93.3.

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1: For the Claw. 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
0: You could.
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1: You look like you're doing something offensive in another country. You're walking around like that. Like, what are you telling me to forget about? 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
3: The Rise Guys suck. Tickle it, guys.

0: Yes, sir. Extended version. Oh, yeah.
1: Oh, yeah.
0: We were just sitting here as we do, just talking. And Fatboy says, I should see where we are in the intro.
1: Yeah, kind of check it out. Deb Orshman music playing.
0: That's true. That's true.
1: They still call it that, the older crowd.
0: Man, you know what? It's kind of what we were talking about the other day. All this satanic music now is like pop and rap.
2: Yeah.
0: Shout out to Pop and Rap, by the way. It's actually a mom and pop fireworks stand. Oh, sorry. Yeah, I was thinking of Pop and Lock. That's a dance troupe.

0: That's the guy that you know, right?
1: Rerun.
0: I thought you knew a locksmith.
1: Oh, I know several. I know some good ones. I'm serious.
2: Do you need one sometimes?
1: I mean, yeah, like if you like.
2: I've needed a locksmith.
1: If you need a locksmith and you're like, oh, I need a locksmith, and you get on the internet to DM me, you know, I'm gonna call you stupid. Mm-hmm. Not you, but stupid. Anybody. It's like you just bypassed Google to ask me that. God, what was the one somebody actually. What was the one somebody actually texted the other day, and it was really like. Remember, I said I think they're trolling me right now, because they were asking something that was painfully obvious. I don't remember.
0: What was it? I don't remember. I think they were talking about FatBoyScouts.com.
1: Probably. I also saw a magazine on the coffee table, whatever that little table would be downstairs. I guess it's a water table, because all they have is water in the lobby.
0: Water table.
1: It's a water table, and it said. You know, it's like a radio industry magazine, and the headline said, 1 in 4 people tune into the radio for traffic reports. And I'm like, man.
2: Okay.
0: Sounds good.
1: I was like, who wrote that article? Bill Brooks? Yes.
0: William?
1: This seems like pretty, like it's what, a magazine that he just puts out. He drops off at some of his clients.
0: Yes. Throw this out to everybody. Thank you.
1: It's like, no, I don't know how you know stats on that. I mean, I was like, hey, why'd you turn the radio on? I didn't know which road to take. I mean, the GPS and all that. I mean, maybe. And nothing on Bill Brooks, but I was like, that's a shocking headline that I'm in the industry, and I'm kind of hard to, I mean, hard, but I'm hard-pressed. You know what I mean?
0: Present.
2: It makes me think, because I think I gave that magazine to somebody.
1: Oh, did and you?
0: Handicapped
1: Well, they
0: kid.
1: Brought it back and laid it down there yesterday.
0: Poor black kid.
1: Play it. The guy that was shining your shoes, did you give him?
2: No, I believe there's somebody waiting for somebody. And
1: good
2: thought,
1: rhythm.
2: Well, read this. I think I grabbed it off the wall.
0: Maybe I can see right up to his leg. So I'm going to take my time shining his shoes.
1: Is it all you can drink water?
0: Hey. You just mention those words together, she's going to start snail trailing.
1: Water. What?
0: Drink water.
1: Drink water. Oh. Okay.
2: Handsome Australian.
1: Yes. Well.
0: Ooh, I have a text message.
1: Oh, let's see. You have to. Oh, that'd be an. Oh, God.
0: You almost.
1: No,
0: yay.
1: No, there's
0: well,
1: no
0: you
1: way.
0: You thought it was worse.
1: No. You've only heard that recently. yeah. Look, she laughs because she's the one who caused me to say it. She. Is it going to make your. Manor in Hell larger page because you're
0: Hell Manor.
1: Just kidding.
2: I'm not going
1: MILF
2: to
1: Manor. Mm. Myrtle Manor.
2: Myrtle?
1: Yeah. What if a new bit we do? Because I'm just as guilty. Usually in this first break, my phone will start going off or whatever. 9 times out of 10, it's Mrs. X saying, hey, McFly, are you up? She uses it against me, my love of Back to the Future. Hey, McFly, are you up? So what if your phone goes off on the air, you have to read the text.
0: Oh,
1: like you have to read the text aloud, and it like no matter what it is. And also it can't. So none of our you know friends that have our numbers, you can't.
0: Don't troll.
1: You can't entrap us or troll us. You can't text like, hey, what time are we meeting those underage kids later tonight? You know, something like that. That obviously would be in the afternoon. You want to do it at nighttime.
0: Well, see, I got... Okay, well, this wouldn't make sense. I got a text of a meme.
1: Oh, no, I was just kidding.
0: Oh, okay.
1: I mean, it would be a fun bit from here on out. I don't want to do it on you the first time, and it'd be some...
0: I'll tell you what it is, but I mean, it's kind of nerdy. So it's a meme of Drewski. You know, Drewski, the fat influencer.
1: I hate that I know. You know what? Let me take a note. Something I want. Go ahead.
0: It's a picture of Drewski in a Rams uniform with the number 95, and it says Myles Garrett on the Rams because he was so blown up last night that he couldn't really. He wasn't like effective at all.
1: Yeah.
0: On an awful game.
1: You know, there's a small piece of the internet, and what does that mean now? I don't know because when you find out half the internet's dead or it's fake or whatever, so. There's a small contingent of people that either are crazy, or let's not say crazy, morons.
0: Loco.
1: Or they're trolling for views, which is also just a weird world to live in. But it's what the Inquirer did for years. They were views, meaning sales of viewing their newspaper. But anyway, people think that Miles Garrett is Kobe Bryant. Like,
0: I mean,
2: why?
0: Like in the face, they kind of look a little bit alike.
1: The timing of a lot of look, I don't believe it. I'm not explaining it as if I believe. So now the panda thing, I still believe that, guys.
0: Oh, the eyes.
1: That and the thing about.
0: We'll test it on page.
1: I've seen several people on the internet. Not that I discovered it or whatever, but it's kind of a talking point now. That why is it that the I'm about to say the Asians. That sounds offensive. I don't mean it to.
0: Say Oriental.
1: Asian
0: please.
1: People. Is that okay? God, you're right. It does, because if you said black people or the blacks, that sounds really
0: worse.
1: Like, way worse. So
0: plus, you're kind of doing the eyes right now. So
1: I was not. What are black eyes, fat boy? Huh?
0: You know, black eyes matter, is what I'm saying.
1: Well, listen, no, you're a supporter of domestic violence.
0: Well, I paid the fund. When you get a marriage license, you got to pay into it. So
1: I know. It's almost like saying, hey, one out of 10 of y'all is going to do this, so everybody pays. It's kind of a weird thing.
2: It's very sad.
1: It is sad.
0: It's like when illegals drive around without insurance, they got to pay for it.
1: Oh, shoot, dude. I know plenty of American borns that do that. I mean, like, just being honest, you know. And members
0: but
1: of the
0: But I know more illegals that do it.
1: Probably. dang it. So, Miles Garrett, like, it was some kind of, like, you know, it was the death of Kobe was faked. And, I don't believe this. And that
0: the fact that some people would is like that's like those people are very mentally.
1: They'll put their faces side by side. And here's the thing: I think you can do. I'm not a techie person, obviously.
0: Shout out, techie, big jugs.
1: What's up, techies?
0: Big milkers.
1: When you take somebody's face and then you split the screen, you put it side by side. You can, like, depending on like how much you zoom in on one side or vice versa, or the dimensions of it, like, you could almost pair everybody's face up to kind of match, unless they have like a huge whopper of a nose or like sloth eyes or something where they're all wonky. You know what I mean? Like, most people, it's because that's the way the damn skull is shaped, unless you just got a blinked up skull, you know, like Tony Hawk.
0: Elongated.
1: You know, Tony Hawk's skull. You've seen it.
0: Yeah.
1: It looks like a beak on the end, Paige. Oh, it's just a logo, but the thing remains. It's like, well, yeah, everybody's facial structure is kind of the same unless you have, like, sloth eyes. Or you ever see people who have eyes on the side of their head? They're not on their face, but they're like salamanders or on the side of their
0: own. Yeah, like sharks.
1: Wild, man. Wild. They're like flounders, too, where they're like.
0: I'm going to fry you up.
1: Yeah.
0: Eat you at 4 o'clock.
1: Like when they get, they can't, like, just totally turn like this and look at you. They turn like this.
0: They got to turn the whole body.
2: Yeah. Like aliens.
1: I know. That's... They walk amongst us, Paige.
2: Oh, my goodness.
1: Yeah, I saw that on the Miles Garrett video.
2: I was looking at this.
1: Oh, man.
0: It gives no credibility to the actual conspiracies that might be true because there's so many.
1: No crap.
0: And yeah. People look for them.
1: And
0: too.
1: That's where I think that is where it all lies, is that realize.
0: That's why we'll never know the truth about Chantilly and what goes on.
1: Was the Big Bopper trying to tell us something?
0: Sounds like some of the page
1: look
0: keeps
1: at that,
0: in
1: look at
0: drawer.
1: That. Look at that.
0: Mm. Dilda?
1: What happens is Big Bopper releases a song called

0: Plus.
1: Following their jet, which is incredible to me that that's, I don't know why that I think that's such a big deal, but you know, like, even with the president, like, you can follow, there's a website, there's websites, you could just go and follow Air Force One, just follow it. It's like when J.D. Vance that day with the, you know, the thing with the Charlie Kirk thing, he was just circling the what is it, Air Force Two? What is this called? His plane.
2: Oh, yeah. What is the one he's on?
1: Plane. It should be called Air Force Two, just to, you know, because nobody would want to wear that brand of that, you know, that iteration of Nikes. Hey, nice Air Force Twos.
2: Did he just say interracial Nikes?
1: Iterations.
2: Did you remember the kid who would track? Like, he was tracking a lot of politicians, where they were going, where they were flying to, and then Russians, too.
1: Yeah.
2: Well, the diplomatic community.
1: As long as you know, and I'm sure many will correct me if I'm wrong, but as far as you know the numbers on the wings, you can look up planes.
2: Yeah, but it sucks when it
1: says that. That's wild, though.
2: There's a law federally that you can request that be private, the ownership info. Because I looked one up locally, so I'm like, is that?
1: Oh, God.
2: Is that somebody's like jet? I saw the local airport. Yeah. It was a big one. I'm like, that might be. Is that Wahlberg's jet? Because it was huge.
3: Man, that's interesting.
2: But you can't look up that stuff.
1: No, no.
2: But you know, there's so many that come in and out of here that never. It could be just like a businessman, not even anybody of note.
1: You know, like yeah. And anytime I see like a huge.
2: Yaliba.
1: Arriba, arriba, bon ti serem. I've never heard this song before. I don't know what I'm saying. That could be some kind of.
2: Did you just had to do a chant?
1: I don't know.
2: I feel like you just raised Pancho Villa.
1: Is someone summoned here? Hello.
2: Oh my God. Yeah, somebody do the secret chant.
1: I gotta go to court, man. I got summoned by an earthling.
2: This is a ghost.
1: I got
2: Santalia, mano.
1: I got Earth Court, man. Earth I got court. Summons. I got a summons.
3: Hell
1: man.
3: Court.
2: Why don't you wake me up? You're going.
1: These six little white girls, man, with their candles, they summoned me. That was no particular impression, by the way. That was Joe Sixpack. That's who that was.
2: Old Joe.
1: Yeah, man. Sorry, it was just very.
2: Well, that's a short song. I thought it was a little longer.
1: What, La Bamba?
2: Yeah. Let's cue it up one more again.
1: I sang most of it.
2: Yeah, you did. You owe royalties to Richie Valens.
1: Right. Yeah. I mean, did you ever hear of like any more? I don't guess Buddy Holly had kids because he was quite young when he died. I never heard the Valens name continue, and I don't know any other boppers.
3: Other than Big.
1: Well, I've heard of
2: Big Brown Boffer.
1: I remember some. I know they at least they lived to be teenagers because they were teeny boppers.
3: Oh.
2: Is there a conspiracy?
1: Oh, my God.
2: What the f? I got to process what you just said.
1: Teeny boppers.
2: Teeny boppers.
1: That's boppers. They only.
2: That's what Paige calls a chick with no jugs. You got teeny boppers, don't you?
3: No, I don't.
1: Nice teenies.
3: I don't breast shame.
1: Dude, you know what? That's breast kind of shame. Fun to say, but that also sounds like breast shaming. That is good. Yeah, I've.
2: Do not breast shame me.
1: Right. God bless.
2: Do you think there's a conspiracy that says Bobby Bones could be Buddy Holly?
1: Buddy Holly. Well, at least he stole his look, at least.
2: He did. God, man. All right, I can't be thinking about that.
1: Wow, you know what I'm thinking about now? And this is going to be really weird to say Kidz Bop.
2: They still do it?
1: I don't know.
2: Sure.
1: I think they quit doing it when people started making the R-rated versions. It's like AI, it was kids singing like N.W.A. and
2: yeah, it is.
1: Freaking.
2: Half on a sack.
1: Yeah, man. It was like, blank the police, blank the police. Of course, Eazy-E sounded like a kid when he sang anyway, though.
2: They're doing Big Sean.
1: I enjoyed old Eric Wright. Just not his lyrics, you know. Of course, he didn't write none of them if you saw the movie.
2: I forgot how he got sick. You remember how he got
1: AIDS?
2: Yeah.
1: Oh, well, I guess from sex or toilet seat. No, I'm just kidding. They didn't have the pill back then, so
2: I guess he had the AZT, right?
1: He had to tell his partner.

0: I don't know. I mean, what year did he die?
1: 91 by the way, one or two, right?
0: To folks texting in, come on, man. Yes, we very aware. We're very aware. We just, you know.
1: I feel like maybe it's a transfusion issue. That's how old Scarpa got his AIDS. Blood transfusion.
0: Oh, yeah. Easy. Did he spell his with a Z? I'm just kidding.
1: God, Scarpa got his AIDS from somebody in his crew who had it, didn't tell anybody. They got blood from him, and that's how he got it. So that guy probably got whacked. That's probably a good enough reason to whack somebody, right? Yeah. If you give me AIDS blood, and I'm a, you know, made guy, I'm probably going to kill you.
0: Did I tell you that I read the other day? I was reading all this stuff about imports and importing and what people import, export, all that stuff.
1: And tariff territory.
0: You know, like something many of you may have realized this. I still haven't totally like looked into it. You know, one of the big things that America exports? Plasma.
1: Oh, okay. But they'll only pay you like $50 a shot when you
0: and
1: go donate.
0: And you can only do it, I think, twice a month or twice a week or
1: something like that.
0: Something like that. Yeah, plasma. Twice
1: a week. It's worth a lot of money.
0: That is like, I mean, I know we're on a way of just all over the damn road. And I just, when I saw that, I don't have to make notes anymore. I remember that they just pop in my head, but oftentimes it's misguided and you can tell the ADD's kicking in. Not the AID. Speaking of
1: UID.
0: That,
1: UTI in the UID.
0: He went to the hospital, Fat Boy, with a violent cough. Many family and friends just said, oh, he's having a bad asthma attack.
1: That's the only cough I would expect him to have is a violent one.
0: Right. Yeah.

0: plus.
1: What are we talking about?
2: To a undiagnosed infection, likely developed over years.
1: Like as soon as he took his temperature, like, sir, you have HIV.
2: But well.
1: Mr. Wright.
2: God.
1: You have AIDS.
2: I got to find the clip of
1: he just coughs
2: Haley Joel Osment. Walker said I have AIDS. When they would put like real life situations at the end of TV shows.
1: Just end it real awkward.
2: Dude, man, you ain't kidding. It was just like.
1: Mr. Wright, you got AIDS.
2: Oh, yeah.
1: What?
2: So,
1: you got AIDS.
2: Dude, he found out that he had it for a month and he died. He died a month later.
1: What year?
2: 95.
1: 95.
2: That was the original reason we looked that up, yeah.
1: I couldn't remember because, you know, he was in the Bone video for the Crossroads.
2: And I know. How crazy. Those guys were like, God, yes, man. We got a tour forever now because Eazy-E will always use us to open and then.
1: I'm not going to be able to get. I'm not going to be able to get to it because there's so many birthdays. But I think Crazy Bone, Crazy or Busy One, is 50 this weekend.
2: Wow. Which one did I meet?
1: I can't remember.
2: The one that was a big Cincinnati Bengals fan. I met him on the backstage with Mari.
1: Oh, dang it. Which one?
2: I have a picture and he's doing the, like, we're doing like the handshake, except we're doing like the, you know, the second part of when you. You know, when you do like a soulful handshake, you know, the second part of it where it's like.
1: Soulful handshake.
2: Like that. I'm doing it wrong. So I look so white. I really do.
1: It's like when you offer the fist and somebody, you know, wants to shake, but they grab the fist.
2: Oh, yeah.
1: Like, don't do that.
2: Remember the one
1: of. You don't know where that fist is.
2: The one of Luca when he's sitting there, the cheerleaders go by and he puts his fist out and they walk by him. So he just puts his other hand out and fists himself. Well, not like that. With it, you know, on the knuckles.
3: How do you do that?
2: I wasn't looking for an out there. I found it.
3: Double jointed.
4: How are you doing, little partner?
5: 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And it's a little visitor now. Adewoyoli is how you say it in Cherokee.
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0: 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Chris Jericho is back to tame the seven seas. 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

0: You know, Big Butt Country didn't give us the entire song to use. We can use so much of it.
1: They told us we couldn't. We're like, man, it's for 9/11. They didn't care, though.
0: Nah. I did. We just, you don't want to interrupt this song, but that's, you know, it's my rejoin day. It's my rejoin week, but having this day was kind of tough because I didn't. Like, in fact, what you were saying off the air, you're like,
1: don't say the one thing I said about.
0: I can't. I don't feel comfortable saying that off the air.
1: I said I'd never say it again, but.
0: Well.
1: I feel like once is well placed.
0: Well, I guess.
1: I'd ask for permission first.
0: I mean.
1: I had to text a buddy and say, can I say this in this context?
0: Yeah.
1: He's like, yeah, I guess, but you know.
0: I cannot believe that it has been 25 years. Like, I don't have any kind of what to talk about here. Like, I'm just saying, like, that's the thing.
2: Flies.
0: This has been, ever since I've been in radio, like, this has been, you know, part of the cycle. You know what I mean? Like, every year, the way you remember it. And in the past, I'd play America, F, yeah, from Team America. And like, God bless it, that just don't feel selection. Right this year. I don't mean that in any particular way. I just like, you know what? Like, let's go back to, like, the that emotion where it was like such a healing time where people cared. It seemed, at least, that they gave a damn about each other. It's so weird. So weird how we go through this cycle, but yet here we still are. You understand what I mean? Like, we go through this cycle, but here we still are. So weird. I hate it.
1: If it happened now, who knows what the message would be, to be honest with you. But, you know, it's kind of part of W's legacy.
0: Well.
1: The unity of afterwards.
0: Yeah. Yeah. But, you know, not even like this, no matter, I mean, it's not no matter who did it or whatever, but like, it's just like, it happened and just, oh man, it's, you know, and here's the thing too. If I heard about this happening in Korea, if I heard about this happening in El Salvador.
1: Can't even tell you where that is, to be honest with you.
0: Yeah, I can't, you know, exactly what I was thinking. Like, El Salvador, I don't know why it even popped in my head.
1: Sounds like a wrestler.
0: It does. Welcome to the ring, El Salvador.
1: Yeah, it's the noche.
2: That's adorable.

0: Salvador.
1: It says here, Bobby, that means the Salvador here in English.
2: Brian.
1: It's just like what just, you know, just the amount of people and the way, like, it's just heartbreaking. And then just like, but, you know, I'm not going to say that are we any better off? I mean, because, you know, it's not that, but it's
3: like.
1: Are
3: we secure?
1: Not even that, but like that time of where we all were like, I don't know. It felt a more loving country. And it sucks that it takes that.
3: I remember after it happened, all these people were driving around with flags on their car and everybody loved America. But that changed. Yeah. It didn't last long.
1: No. It you know, I would love to look up, like, what was the first post 9/11 thing that kind of sent us back into, you know, keep to yourself, don't care about your neighbor, you know.
0: Well, you know, the Patriot Act was a huge issue.
1: Well,
0: it was like the flock cameras now.
1: Yeah.
0: I feel like we never got a full assessment of the situation. I would like to talk to ABB. I would like to talk in English for a second.
3: So many conspiracies.
0: I would like to talk to a military, like, you know, mind. Did we get our full receipt for, we killed bin Laden? But was that the full receipt for, you know, what happened to us?
1: I need you to read that text.
0: I don't think it was me. Let me look and see if it was.
1: Who's Paige?
3: I think it was me.
1: Oh, boy. It's a new rule. If you missed it, if your phone goes off, you have to read the text.
0: You probably got it, too. Did you get it?
1: Yeah, but I don't have my things on.
0: Oh, it's from Big Brown. It's a picture of him standing beside bin Laden.
1: Oh, no, I didn't get that from him.
0: I don't know why you make that, Big Brown.
1: How dare you, Big Brown? I'm not going to that show with you this weekend.
0: It's not. It wasn't me. I didn't get it.
1: Oh, okay. I didn't either. It was Paige. What is it?
3: It was the doggy camera. My dogs are sitting on the couch.
1: Okay.
0: Oh, you better clean it up when you get there.
1: Oh, she said sitting.
0: No, that's what it is.
3: They better not be doing that on the velvet couch.
1: My hine is clean because I drug it across the floor, mommy.
3: Conversation with her. Girl,
0: you got one of those. You got a camera that will pop out a treat? You got one of those?
3: No.
0: Okay.
1: So you got one that pops out spam?
0: No. Oh, it should pop out treat meat.
3: I have one that tells me if there's a human or movement, and usually it's the dogs trigger it.
1: What if it was a ghost or an alien? Would it go off then?
3: Maybe.
0: What if it was a ghillie suit?
1: Ghillie?
0: Like your neighbor that wants to, you know, fake chow you to death.
3: In a long time.
0: Well, guess who's behind the door? Oh, fake God. Chow himself.
1: Come in, fake chow.
3: That's disgusting.
1: Just kidding. That's my turkey. Okay. Come on in, Donald.
0: Who is this? Fake chow or Matt's turkey?
1: That's a new game we'll do. Is it Paige's neighbor who offered free cunnilingus, or is it one of my turkeys?
3: I don't know you very well, so let's just go do that. That would never happen.
0: When they said nothing's free, like, that really was for free.
1: What?
3: Don't you think if I would have done that with somebody,
0: Colonel Angus,
3: he would be my boyfriend forever? Like,
0: I mean, stalker? I'm sure he'd be cool with it. Like, if that's all you called him for was, you know, a munch here or there.
1: Yeah, that's like that. What was that Jonah Hill movie where the girl would only have him over and he would, you know, just satisfy her and then she wouldn't do anything and he would just leave?
0: Dang it, what was it?
1: I don't remember.
0: Was it Wolf on Wall Street, wasn't it?
3: Wolf of.
1: No. Was it the one that he had to go get drugs, but he had kids with him too, right?
0: He was the sitter in the minivan.
1: That's what it was. Yeah,
0: that's when he didn't take himself too seriously.
1: No, and then when he started taking himself too seriously, everybody clowns him now.
0: Yeah, then he won't talk about his weight. You know, he kind of act like nothing happened. Like, hey, trying to compliment you, guy, you lost a lot of weight.
1: Yeah,
0: not trying to make you feel self-conscious about losing weight.
1: I love that video when he's meeting. Are we still on the air? I love that video where he's meeting Leonardo DiCaprio for like lunch, and Leonardo is hiding from him, and the paparazzi's like videoing it. And he jumps out and scares. And it's so freaking good. Hilarious because it's like
0: punches boom. Them in the balls.
1: And they turn around, look at the camera, and say, "All right, cut. Did you guys get that? They're actors. I don't believe any of it. It's all fake.
0: None of it's real.
1: None of it's real. The world is a stage." We're gonna come back to talking about that though. Like, I'll tell you, all the songs today circle around that. But that's what I was saying. I didn't go with the "God Bless the USA." I went more like stuff that.
0: Oh yeah, no Greenwood. Even though they named the city after him. I can't believe it.

0: I know. Yeah.
1: Don't feel right to do the FOF.
0: Shoot. Oh man. I mean,
2: people
0: that's
2: are waiting for that. Fat boy.
0: Yes.
1: Yeah,
0: but it's just the Friday anthem. Babe, you ready?
1: It's just the, mm-hmm. you know.
0: What you working on in the Plex?
2: Ooh.
1: It's one of them days.
0: Ooh, she says.
2: Well, I was reading something saucy, but we won't do the saucy one. But I do know what happened.
0: It's another text from her dogs. They're now urinating on the sofa.
1: That was some gay penthouse forum.
2: No, not that at all. Huh. Well, this man decided to show his goods, but the funny thing is where he showed his goods. What are
1: in his mm-hmm. in his house?
2: No.
0: At a store. In a store.
1: Oh, was it Lidl?
0: God.
1: And then you saw
2: good
1: it buying
2: answer.
1: Bread.
2: No.

0: Plus.
1: 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For today, sunny to partly cloudy, a slight chance for an afternoon storm, high of 92. Chance for showers tonight, low 70s, and then showers and storms more likely Saturday up to 86. Clearing out Sunday, upper 80s. 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Right now it's 73.
2: So far, early this Friday morning, traffic flow through the upstate is smooth and steady with no current delays. Of course, always give yourself some extra time to commute I-85 between Greenville and Spartanburg. And remember, westbound 123 Academy West Greenville has lanes closed near Welcome.
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0: boxing fans, mark your calendars. 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

0: plus.
1: Probably not.
2: Okay.
3: I will say Ross.
2: I will say Goodwill.
1: Ooh.
3: That'd be fitting,
1: you guys,
3: right?
1: Would frequent that.
4: Oh, how fitting.
3: We look for relics.
1: Yeah. And I go in there too, and I donate there too. So it's Home Goods.
4: She buys her own crap back from herself.
3: It's what?
1: Home Goods.
4: Oh.
1: So show us goods at Home Goods.
3: My freaking cup.
1: Billy Thomas.
3: What that says?
4: What's it say? Home Goods? I love Home Goods.
3: Yep.
4: You ain't even got a Fat Boy sticker on your big mug.
1: How am I
4: going
1: to see that when it's facing that way and your body is blocking it, my friend?
3: I held it. your big knocker was blocking it. Knocker blocker.
4: Look at that.
1: Knocker blocker.
4: You're like them big sunglasses my grandma used to wear. Oh, knocker blockers. Okay. Whatever they were called.
1: So this woman who was inside at the time told the officers that she saw the guy enter the store, walk into the aisle where she was standing and say, "I'm sorry, I have to do this."
3: I love Home
1: Then
3: Goods.
1: He dropped his pants, exposing himself.
4: What is that over there beside Cabela's?
3: Well, here it's in Green Ridge.
4: Oh, yeah.
3: And it's a combo store here.
1: What do you love about it?
3: Smells great.
4: What's the other part?
3: With the seasonal decor. This one is a same company. Is it a Marshall's with it? Something else is with it, the same company. The one I go to in Easley is just a Home Goods.
4: Oh.
3: I bought my big utensil bin there.
1: Yeah, you did.
4: Big utensil bin.
3: Yeah.
4: Was that your dog camera?
3: What's the cup actually? That might have been me.
1: No, honestly. That's not mine. Mine went off 48 minutes ago. They're probably asleep. I'll let you know if they wake up and go play.
4: Oh, I want a
3: naked picture from Looper.
4: I want to find.
3: He's like, "I'm in Home Goods right now." Yeah. I'll show you my goods, homie.
4: And bad goods.
1: Homer. Oh, homie.
2: Homie.
3: Homie.
1: Home Goods.
3: That was my wife that reminded me to do Wordle.
1: Wordle.
3: Yeah, I got to keep the streak alive.
1: That is so 20 years ago. That's fitting.
4: No, I don't know that people were doing cell phone apps 20 years ago.
1: Maybe. I don't know.
3: Is Wordle not a thing anymore? I thought it was still a thing.
1: I think it stopped being a thing when people started charging you for all that stuff.
4: Oh. Well, I don't know. I have no games on my phone. My grandson thinks I'm lying to him every day. We play games on your phone. Like, I have no games on my phone.
3: I tell him straight up, say, "Look, buddy, phone's not a toy."
4: That's right.
3: If you're going to have a representative, you know, finance it for you and take a picture when you buy it, it's not a toy.
1: I used to have games on my phone, but it was for someone else.
4: Yeah. Derek. I used to play Hung Birds.
3: Hung Birds. It's a different one.
1: I do Duolingo. Is.
4: I love her music.
3: She's hot,
1: my time-consuming thing. En français.
4: Yeah. Duolingo.
3: I got Brick and Balls. It was the only game I got.
4: Ah, that was the PE teacher in Porky's, no?
3: It was. Remember Pee Wee thought he was going to die?
4: Oh, man. Oh,
3: in the quasi-glory hole?
4: Yep.
3: What happened to Meat?
4: Came out. Meat?
3: Like, I don't think Meat did anything else, did he?
4: You mean like other movies?
3: I don't know if was he in part two? The Revenge?
4: Was he in Bachelor Party with Tom Hanks? Was he Nick the Blank?
3: God, was that him?
4: Remember that? They go to the strip club and they put themselves on hot dog buns and go up and lay it on a platter.
1: Oh my God.
4: And the woman's grabbing and he's going toward her. And she's like, "What's wrong?" He's like, "Oh, nothing's wrong."
1: Oh my God.
4: Those fun kind of movies you just can't make anymore.
1: Yeah.
4: It'd make it be two men if they were doing it.
1: Innuendo or some kind of stuff.
4: Yeah.
1: But what is the draw to go show yourself to a woman? And I mean,
3: I
1: don't understand.
3: It's
1: going
3: to work at some point. Like in some instance, it's going to work.
1: What?
3: Where the chick's just going to be like, okay.
4: Fall to her knees.
3: Yep.
4: And ask him to marry her. What'd you
1: think? No, that's never going to work. She's going to go, "Put it away, you sick mofo."
3: She said, "I'll put it away for you. I got just a spot."
1: That's in
3: for
1: your
3: it.
1: Fantasy. That
4: you know what?
1: Happen.
4: If she said mofo, I would put it away myself. Yeah. I'd say, "You know what? We're both good." Yes, I don't want to receive anything from anybody that says mofo at this point. It's so 20 years ago, like Wordle.
1: Nerd.
3: Mofo.
4: Mofo.
1: What are you going to say? I can't swear.
4: And then I would snap my fingers twice.
1: Get it away before I cut it off.
3: God.
4: The women always go to that. It's so wild to me.
1: But
4: it's the
1: thinking
4: instinct.
1: Billy Thomas is disgusting. You know, not the guy you.

0: want to see naked. He's probably gross.
1: Yeah.
2: I can see what he looks like. I think his mugshot up there. Let's see if he's got a mugger. Billy
0: and
2: Thomas.
0: Maybe I'm just being mean. I don't know.
1: No, I know.
0: Yeah. But when I'm shopping, I'm in a hurry, and I don't need anybody coming up trying to be weird.
1: She was just trying to offer you a sample page. You didn't have to throw her platter in the floor. She was trying to offer you.
0: I'll take a sample.
1: She's like, you're trying to check me because a woman was giving her cheese with toothpicks in them.
2: You know what?
1: What?
2: Well, I was going to show it to you, but anytime you go to a local news site, you got to show 40 ads for, you know, a picture. So I might not have it for
1: your computer's about to explode.
2: But my computer. That's Odyssey's computer. Can you see it from there?
1: Yeah.
2: Like, I guess a normal average looking dude.
0: Okay.
1: I mean, if you said, what do you think a guy who would get butt naked in front of a woman just to be like a shock? I don't know what he would look like.
0: You're
1: Party
0: right.
1: Man Dan?

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1: Oh, yes, it's good.
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5: 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For today, sunny to partly cloudy, a slight chance for an afternoon storm, high of 92. Chance for showers tonight, low 70s, and then showers and storms more likely Saturday up to 86. Clearing out Sunday, upper 80s. I'm Michael Caron, 93.3 The Planet. Right now it's 73.
6: So far, early this Friday morning, traffic flow through the upstate is smooth and steady with no current delays. Of course, always give yourself some extra time to commute I-85 between Greenville and Spartanburg. And remember, westbound 123 Academy West Greenville has lanes closed near Welcome.
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2: I love the Rise Guys.

0: And you know what? Like, the worst part of it is that, you know, he's gone now.
1: He is gone. There's another bad part, too. I feel like the soldiers that came in here lied to us about Toby Keith.
0: You know, man.
1: That ain't cool.
0: You know, they always say, like, you know, any interaction you have with anybody.
1: Don't meet your heroes.
0: Don't meet your heroes, but, like, any interaction, you know, if that's the only time they ever... That's going to be how they think you are all the time. You know what I mean?
1: My hero's Philly.
2: Yeah. Sandwich?
0: Yeah. I like... Mine's actually a hoagie.
3: Put your name at the top of his list.
0: I just danced out of my
3: started
0: headphones.
3: Started taking a fist.
0: I just shook my head and my headphones just went flying.
1: You were kind of getting into it.
2: Oh, sad.
0: This
1: does get you riled up.
0: Yeah.
1: Like, to fight a coworker at least. Is there anybody here you want to go rough up for a little bit?
0: They're off this week. I don't know.
3: Oh, you better be glad we retired. You ain't going to come here and touch me, buddy. I'll tell you that now.
0: Retired forever.
2: Oh, boy.
3: I do my little videos.
1: Well, you don't know how to retire, guy. Quit making stuff. Quit making videos. Don't need updates.
0: Fatboy set off the air. And it's a natural thing. There's probably many of you right now maybe even thinking the same thing. And it's like, God, it's putting me in a bad mood, man. This is a Friday.
1: It really is. And it's a big one. It's the 25th. But it's
0: wild.
1: Big every year, though. This don't feel bigger than last year or 3 years ago.
0: Well,
1: I guess it's still fresh. I don't know.
0: You know how it is. It's generational. Like I forget the two theorists that came up with it, but you know, the 80-year cycle where it's like there's going to be something bad happen, and then for 80 years you're going to be rebuilding, and then finally plateauing, and then it gets back to the 80-year thing, and you go through the cycle again, and. You know, you look at it from World War II to the housing crisis.
1: Yes. That's what I was going to say. Like, we don't have – I don't think there are many World War II vets left, right?
0: No. Prior to that, what was 80 years prior to that? A little thing called the Civil War. What was 80 years prior to that? A little thing called – I think it was 1812?
1: That's what Ranger Jackson saw.
0: American Revolution. What the hell? Yeah. Look at that.
1: Cowpens.
0: Dudes were right, man.
2: You're welcome.
1: That's what happened.
0: Thank you, Paige.
1: Imagine all the British going to Cowpens like, what is the big deal about this place?
0: I keep stepping at cat dicky.
1: Did you step at dicky?
2: I mean,
1: hey, man, these guys talk funny, but we about to ambush them, so I don't give a spit.
2: The thing that breaks my heart.
0: Man, they talked about smoking fags.
1: What are they saying? Like, hey, man, come on now.
0: Don't worry. It's what we call cigarettes.
1: What did I say? You ain't doing this here.
2: Of all of it is United.

0: got to go through the whole thing again. You got to go back through MEPS. You got to reprocess. That's if we can get you in. Because I had a GED at that point, and the spots were, you know, filling up.
1: Yeah.
0: And back then, you know, if you had a GED, you got lower priority.
1: What about if you're taking the ABSPAP? Would that get you?
0: Well, no, I mean, you had to take that, like, in high school, but.
2: He's never had abs.
1: His abs
2: take a bath before the rest of him.
1: Just trying to get him out of infantry and get him a better job.
0: I don't know why I was thinking you were about to say AIDS. That's what we talked about earlier. And I was about to say, hey, shout out, compliment.
2: He got confused when he went in the mess hall.
1: Yeah.
2: He took a dump on the table.
1: Yeah, he did.
2: You know, it's like you don't want to like it. It's so back to the other thing. So it look at Pearl Harbor. You know, like
0: December 7th.
2: But go around and ask. You know, I mean, hell, we said this on the radio. I think Paige is the only one, and I believe her when she says it. Knew where the Strait of Hormuz was prior to all this. I didn't. I don't even know if I'd heard of it. Maybe
0: I heard it, but I couldn't tell you where it was.
2: I knew that it was
3: a little bitty island. It's a little
2: port, whatever thing. But
3: looks like it's like a Peter.
2: But like, do you think
3: it's Iran's Peter?
2: Like, let take your brain where you are right now. What you know, what you think you know, all this stuff, the life you've lived, fat boy. If that happened, you know, now, and you were at that same age, so it's kind of a hard hypothetical, but let's just say you were that age then, now, but you know what you know now. Does this make sense? Would you feel like you would still do that? Like, run to the military? Like, would we have another Pat Tillman that would walk away from the NFL to go join?
0: You know, it's odd you say that, because I got buddies that are retiring from the service now. And they all tell me, like, it did not feel like 20 years.
2: God.
0: And they're set for life. It's always going to be a regret of mine not going into the service.
2: Yeah.
0: But not enough where I'm, like, you know, like, crippling. Like, man, I really wish I would have done that.
2: Think about that, though. 25 years ago, you know, 9/11, you hear that all day. But look at that. Only 225 years before that were we becoming a country.
0: Yeah, we're still young, man.
2: I mean, that's wild.
0: We just had the 250.
2: That's wild. Yeah, just the 250, and that wasn't even that big of a deal.
0: Where do we rank as far as countries go, age wise? We got to be like toward the bottom, right, or the newer, I guess you'd say.
2: See, with that you run into that, and this is part of the problem with history is that they change the name of countries all the time.
0: That's true. You can't. There's no Persia anymore. You know,
2: no Grand Tartaria.
0: No, there's no Burma.
2: Mm-hmm. Yeah, and then you know, like plus they. There was one that was colonized by England, and then finally, when they got their independence, they said, "Screw this name. We've never liked what you call our country. We're changing it to this." And I always thought that was cool. It's like, you know what? That is like, really, like with the America. I know the Vespucci, bullcrap line, because he already had South America. You know, like. Be honest, like, who came up? Is it some kind of like paying homage to a star, which is what most of the other stuff is?
0: You British, you've been tyrants throughout, you know, all of history.
2: You really have, but then again, we kind of probably came from there in a sense. I mean, my people didn't. I'm 1% Nigerian, so
0: it's true.
2: Look,
0: I wish I was
2: 23 and me,
0: it would extend my vocabulary.
2: Told me
0: extensively
2: that.
0: If I were. Yeah. 1% Nigerian.
1: But what percent? How do you figure that out?
0: What percent can I get away with things, I guess, is what I'm asking.
2: I mean, there's no benefits from really any of it. Like, I can't, I can't own like a 20th of a casino or anything. Cool.
0: You did get invited to a bunch of reunions.
2: They were not the ones for me, man. Okay, so here we go. Youngest country in the world, South Sudan.
0: Is it not just, is it Sudan and South Sudan?
2: 2011.
0: Is it? Oh, so they split from them.
2: Hey, I guess so. The
0: is that what their civil war is about?
2: I don't know.
0: Besides robbing Darfur of water?
2: God, this is a crazy one. Which country has the youngest population? Oh, man. Yes, I will go with this. You know what? You can go through, look at my keystrokes and say this is not a setup for a joke.

0: They're already logging.
1: All right. Well, I want you to just look at it, though. And
0: please verify, please.
1: The youngest in terms of demographic, meaning the lowest median age of population, is Niger, with a median age of 14 years old.
0: But they don't have, like, any kind of major cities, right? This is, like, straight-up tribal.
1: Yeah, but who's, like, where'd the people, like, where'd all the parents go? Oh, like, how's, so how sad. Is that? And unless they're having them at, like, 7 or 8 years old.
0: But hang on a second.
1: That is unbelievable to me.
0: If you're straight-up tribal and don't really have a setup, you can't really be a country, right? So they got to have something in place to, as far as, like,
1: like,
0: how
1: is there
0: rule.
1: A bunch of really old people and then a bunch of young, and then that median age, because it's a median age. It doesn't necessarily mean, you know.
0: Or they just have, look, there got to be some countries that, you know, have kids way too young.
1: Okay, so.
0: But encourage it.
1: Literally half the country's population is younger than 15 years old. Unbelievable. Unbelievable. Look at what that's going to be like in the future. Good Lord.
0: What about God. The population of a certain island?
1: Oh, man. Oh, that's even lower probably. That's awful you even say that.
0: I know. Like, look, are there people living there now?
1: Party Island has an average of about 51 years old.
0: And they all got tribal tattoos,
2: Party
0: too.
2: Party Island.
0: And caved in
1: They've
0: chest.
1: All got the Goldberg
2: I've never been
1: travel.
2: Invited.
1: You know what? If you go, bring the flip-flops, because you might step on a needle.
0: You might.
1: Yeah.
2: I don't do that.
0: And a White Claw can. And
1: okay, I'm going to answer this question, because I don't know it.
0: Tampon?
1: No, the average age of American.
2: Did you say that?
1: He said tampon. I didn't.
0: Oh, we'll try to sneak it real quick.
1: I thought that was the guy who works at the Chattanooga station. That's Rambin.
0: We're shouting out Tampon Springs, Florida.
1: The median guess. Okay, so this is why this is so shocking to me, because the 14 average year age in Niger.
0: Keep
1: in
0: talking.
1: America, what do you figure the average age is of most citizens?
0: In America?
1: Yeah.
0: 24.
1: Page.
0: That's low. That's too low.
2: I don't know. 25.
1: 39.
0: 39, yeah.
1: 39.
0: I forgot about the, because you got the boomers, you know, a lot of those are dropping. And you got the, I don't know what the populations of the younger generations, but.
1: But even then, though, like, see, they're missing you just look at that, like, so, you know, boomers are gone, then you go to this, and then each person becomes the senior citizen in this circle. Where did the senior citizens go in Niger?
0: Plus, that changes. That age changes.
1: Like, it literally sounds like they brought in a slew of orphans and dropped. Because there's no other sense why that would be.
2: Well, what's the maximum age there? How long do people live?
0: Is it different per country? Like, Google how many old MFers, but say the word, are living in America.
1: Hold on. I put in.
2: What, minus health care?
1: The oldest Niger resident is 128 years old.
0: That is,
1: wow.
0: Nah, that would have been like.
1: Yeah, I mean, that's what it says, man. Like, you can, again, look at my keystrokes.
0: It's a woman, I bet, too, right?
1: Wow. Well, I don't know. Probably not.
0: Can you say the name?
1: Pa Anthony Amyam Anjubile.
0: Did he just cuss in Swahili?
2: I think so. Oh. We need to be careful.
0: Did you call me? Did you go to terrorist name generator?
1: I hear I'm wearing a dashiki today, look.
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3: 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For today, sunny to partly cloudy, a slight chance for an afternoon storm, high of 92. Chance for showers tonight, low 70s, and then showers and storms more likely Saturday up to 86. Clearing out Sunday, upper 80s. I'm Michael Caron, 93.3 The Planet. 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

0: boxing fans, mark your calendars. Ryan Garcia puts his welterweight world title on the line against hard-hitting top contender Conor Benn, plus undefeated Australian superstar Jai Opetaia takes on Noel Michalian. 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

0: boxing fans, mark your calendars. Ryan Garcia puts his welterweight world title on the line against hard-hitting top contender Conor Benn, plus undefeated Australian superstar Jai Opetaia takes on Noel Michalian. 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

0: Plus.
1: Oh, yeah. So,
2: oh, big.
1: We will, at, you know, we gotta look at the time when it comes to this. I actually probably shouldn't even say this on the radio, but I'm going to say it anyway. I'm going to ask you on the radio. Are we going to be, I know we're doing FOF line next hour.
2: Well, are we still?
3: Are we?
2: Well, I mean, I'm either way. I'm ready either way.
1: Really?
2: Is it bad taste if we do it?
1: I
2: it's an easy hour, to be honest with you.
1: I don't want to.
2: Because sometimes I don't be knowing what to say on here.
1: Well,
2: I just want to kind of watch you two work.
1: Need a glass of water.
2: let me jerk it or whatever she said.
1: Work it. She got to wax a cho-cha.
2: She got to. Tortilla.
1: I mean, it's.
2: But what else will we do?
1: Well,
2: if we didn't?
1: I don't want to, you know, it's the thing like you said earlier. Like, it's not a, it's a remembering day. It's not a. I don't want to turn into a mope day.
2: Yeah, like I don't want to remember all day, which is bad. But I never forget it too. So like I really truly never forget.
1: Yeah, I mean it's incredibly impactful. But I think that like
2: I still hear the voicemails. Kevin Cosgrove's voicemail is the last one you heard when the building collapsed. You hear him scream and then the phone disconnects.
1: Yeah.
2: That's the real famous one. And they're talking about
1: look, see, it's hard to not, right? Like it's hard to not.
2: Yeah, because they've been talking about the first responders for the past few days and how, you know, the ones that are left are they have dementia now because of the dust, you know, that worked their way up to their brains.
1: Yeah.
2: And some of them can't get covered through the memorial fund because of, you know, how the insurance goes, man. They try to find a way not to cover you. So they got to fight for coverage now, 25 years later.
1: Why not expose those people? Like, good Lord, man. I mean,
2: how's it
1: like,
2: even a question?
1: I hate to say it, but like, shame on the union of their representatives up there, like for real, yeah. That's a shame.
3: Cutting back on those type of people that serve.
1: Yeah, but
2: they're telling them like we have
1: a union up there for that, right?
2: Oh, they have unions
1: okay,
2: for everything.
1: Okay, so shame on their union leaders. I mean, seriously, that's a shame.
2: They got documentation for everything, you know, the cancer that the dust caused, the dementia. Tons of people, first responders and people that volunteered to work were getting it too, and they're like, "Look."
3: Well, I think it's everyone encompassing in that local government, national government. I mean, these people should be taken care of.
1: Well, yeah, I mean, I feel the same way about military too.
3: Absolutely,
1: and that doesn't seem to. I don't know.
2: They're getting diagnosed before they're 60.
1: I don't want to. What?
2: Yeah.
1: Good.
2: Early with the stuff.
1: That's you know. And then you got that son of a gun that went and leased the building weeks before it happened and then made tons of money off of it.
2: See,
1: it's like, and then you got, so many people just became instantaneous millionaires that day. And it's like, I'm not looking at it from a conspiratorial way, but then when you hear stories like that, that's heartbreaking. They can't even get, I almost really wanted to say the F word so bad. Freaking insurance coverage in this country. That's a freaking shame, man.
3: Yeah.
1: I did not know that. That's upsetting.
3: I know
1: for real.
3: Several people that went to Iraq after that happened and they served in the military and they deserve more than what they received.
2: I mean, look, it's nothing against you, but that's the other thing you have to deal with too every year. Well, you know, it was an inside job and this crap, and you know, people are talking about, well, you know, a structured demolition. You know, it was there was things already in place for it to come down that quick. I'm
1: like, No, I just want to say I don't want to use it from to a conspiratorial thing. But that's where, like, the then versus now, like, you're telling me now where this country where this isn't any particular one, but we send millions upon millions to other countries to help them out. Golly bum, I hate hearing that.
2: Somali daycares in Minnesota. That was a lot of money.
1: But then you got these folks. That is

0: I'm ashamed of that.
1: Yep.
0: I really am. Like, make fun of other countries. That'd be something to make fun of us about, instead of just the way the president's hair looks or whatever. Like, God, that is a damn shame.
1: Especially when, you know, a lot of resources get funneled into other, you know, countries. No, Israel,
0: like,
1: I guess.
0: All the money that has been raised for 9/11 over the concerts and all this stuff, and that's still a thing?
1: And the
0: that's a shame.
1: I don't know how much the fund pays out. You know, a lot of people are in the fund, families and whatnot.
0: My gosh.
1: But you couldn't lump those guys in with it, the first responders. It's going to go on for, until they last, the survivors that are left.
0: Yeah.
1: They have those issues.
2: Not to mention the mental thing of running into that and just the stress.
1: Yeah, the survivor's guilt of it, for the people that made it through it.
0: That's so wild. I'm just being real with you right now. That's hard to, like, not think about anything but that right now. That is nuts to me.
1: Yep.
0: That is crazy.
1: We always look for a reason not to, don't really want to cover you for some reason. It's like the corporate structure. Like, let's cut to, literally two people are making all the money, but you got no production left because everybody's gone. It's the insurance. Let's get everybody's money and not cover it.
0: Like, there should be, let's just get rid of insurance.
1: I mean, we need to. I'm still getting a bill from the damn oral surgeon. I'm like, he told me I didn't have to, pay it. Why are you billing me?
0: Man. Jeez. Obviously, people take jobs to get... I didn't necessarily mean medical insurance, but insurance is such a racket. But so is banking. Really, anything involving money is a scam. I mean, kind of it is. It's like you...
1: We get paid in numbers that don't exist.
0: I mean, it's kind of maniacal. Like, if one of the grandkids... only one of them can talk now. But if he said, hey, why do you go to work every day? To make money? Why? Do you collect money?
1: No, I try to.
0: I have to buy things with it. Oh, okay. Do those people collect money? I'd like, no, they have to give people money. Who are the? What ultimately is the big? You understand where a child's innocence can be like? Well, the person that gets all the money, what did they get?
1: You tell him to ask his mama. You get to say that as a grandpa.
0: Yeah, ask your mama. I really screw him over and say, ask your grandma.
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12: 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For today, sunny to partly cloudy, a slight chance for an afternoon storm, high of 92. Chance for showers tonight, low 70s, and then showers and storms more likely Saturday up to 86. Clearing out Sunday, upper 80s. I'm Michael Caron, 93.3 The Planet. Currently, it's 72.

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1: Looks like they are clearing the major crash that has had two lanes closed southbound 85 at Highway 14. Traffic is still backed up to 290 East Main, but speeds are picking up slowly. Northbound 85 is in pretty good shape with a couple of spots where you'll drop below the speed limit. I-26 is wide open through Spartanburg. From the News Talk 98.9 WORD Traffic Center, I'm Bill Brooks on 93.3 The Planet.
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0: 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Ryan Garcia puts his welterweight world title on the line against hard-hitting top contender Conor Benn, plus undefeated Australian superstar Jai Opetaia takes on Noel Michalian. 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

0: serious, but they said, if you guys really sell sponsorships to the Fart Corner, I would like to sponsor it. Yeah. I'm not kidding you.
1: Okay.
0: And you're probably saying, who was it, Sphinx, because it's the gas station? No.
2: No.
1: God.
2: I should have.
1: Mind out of the gutter.
0: It wasn't. Pump it up now. Right. It was Rob Bass's estate.
2: Oh. They sunshine and rain.
3: Or Chris away. Justice, this is your ringtone a bit.
1: This corner.
3: Sunshine and rain.
1: All right. So
3: there's a picture of his hot wife on the phone.
0: His is probably Thunder Rolls.
1: Well, to the study, 30% of dated to accepting a romantic dinner invitation just to have a free meal. Without having any interest in the actual relationship.
0: We've known that for years. Yes, we just didn't know it was called a foodie call.
1: Dating for dinner.
3: Foodie call.
1: Or the phenomenon is called a foodie call. Like, hey, I want to take you to...
3: I'll show you my mozzarella log.
1: Red Lobster. And then you're like, I don't eat lobster.
0: Jalapeno popper is more like it.
1: So he would have to take you somewhere better.
0: Pepperoni. What? Somewhere better. Yeah. Well, you always said when you were younger, not now,
3: but in
0: your wilder days, that a lobster dinner would pretty much seal the deal for you.
1: Yeah, sometimes.
0: How nice is it, though? And I look, it but is what
1: only,
0: it is.
1: That was only a certain person would take me to lobster.
0: I didn't create
1: that is
0: prostitution, all right? Some guy named John did, from what I understand. But
3: really did.
0: Imagine that, like, you're hungry.
3: Take the re off.
0: It took me a minute. But you're starving.
3: Call me Marvin.
0: You're starving. You have nothing to eat. Go on a date with this guy. You can have lobster. What if, like,
3: That's all it takes.
0: It sucks, but it's also kind of cool. It's a superpower that women have.
3: It's better than begging. It really is. It's like powerful.
1: I mean, you can plan it right where you just like eat half and half, so that's your meal for the next day.
3: Because you know what's...
0: What are you, in an interracial relationship?
3: She wishes. You know what's like really powerful about what you're talking about?
1: What are you talking about?
3: You know what he's talking about.
1: I think you're talking about two different things.
3: No, he's talking about the how powerful that tool is the women have.
0: Real chow.
3: It don't have to be in the best condition. It doesn't lose power.
1: People just want to do it. That's why I don't date.
0: Because it's
1: I'm
0: wild.
1: So grossed out by people. Like, okay, so you have sex with me once. What the hell?
0: Or if you see a woman standing on the side of the road with a sign that says hungry, say,
1: okay, well.
3: Because some guys will be like, well, it's better than nothing. Even if, I got to.
0: Isn't that wild?
3: If I can get, too close. Meanwhile,
0: you've got the guys who have look, people always say, oh, you imagine living with her. But they might have a beautiful wife at home. But then they go and get, like,
3: Bang.
0: I know he was just picking up someone that was hitchhiking, but Eddie Murphy.
3: Yeah.
0: The guy's got a beautiful wife.
3: Nice hair, too.
0: Beautiful wife.
3: Orioles.
0: And he goes and gets with someone who. Really kind of looks like Tracy Morgan in drag.
1: Yeah.
3: I don't know if you're going to give me your ride home, Eddie Murphy.
0: I don't know if you remember that young person.
1: It's wild.
0: That wasn't Divine Brown. That was Hugh Grant.
3: Yeah, that was Hugh Grant.
0: I was trying to remember Eddie Murphy's prostitute's name.
3: Gosh, she might be the most famous hooker ever.
0: Divine Brown?
3: Yeah.
0: What's the lady from New Orleans? I think that's the woman.
3: Oh.
0: There's some famous whore from New Orleans.
3: Who is that?
0: I don't know. I'll Google that first. Famous whore from New Orleans.
1: So the foodie,
3: talk about Christy from home.
1: Foodie calls are mutual.
3: I catch up with
1: like,
3: her.
1: Like, I'll buy you whatever. We're just going to eat.
0: Yeah. So it's kind of like you're 69 in the dinner.
1: Yeah.
0: The Diamond Queen, that's who it was. She was the first entrepreneur of
3: Oh, she was like a Heidi Fleiss from back in the day?
0: Yeah, like she was like you'd say today they call her like a boss bitch.
3: Okay, I thought you were going to talk about like a Morgana the BJ Bandit, but I don't know this chick.
0: Oh, no, she was the kissing bandit as well.
1: Oh, yeah.
0: BJ and the Morgana. Bandit was hauling
3: BJ from a bear.
0: Coors Light.
1: Oh, yeah.
0: The Texarkas.
3: Wasn't that the show?
0: BJ from a bear is what you're thinking about.
3: That's what I just effing said.
1: So these foodie calls aren't just for cheap young adults. They're for people that are 65 and older. They've also done it.
3: If Paige would have let us go, do a little bit.
1: Why did I let you do what?
0: You

0: over there with your headlines whip.
1: Oh,
0: back on track.
1: Okay.
2: That gets the FOF going, by the way.
0: Put your blinders on. Why? Because people say, you don't let her talk.
2: Exactly. Oh, it's the same dude that tries to get laid. You know, he's real chivalrous when it comes to Paige. Let her do her news. It's the only way I get news is from Paige.
1: Oh, boy.
2: So why don't you STFU and let her do it? By the way, she's got big knockers.
0: Can't see me.
1: I do not.
2: That's what they finish with. Like, by the way, I'd still, you know, hook up with her.
0: I'd kiss from a frog.
1: I don't hook up, though. That's the thing.
2: I know.
1: You'd be severely disappointed. What's wrong with you? You think you're going to get laid.
2: Well,
0: that's not the severely D I thought you were going to say.
2: Yeah, she's reverse psychologizing the whole thing.
1: I don't know what I want. Because somebody actually asked me the other day, what do you want in a guy? What do you want? And I go, it's not.
0: Your thumb?
1: No. I don't want that. Can we just have a normal life? Like, you have a normal girlfriend relationship, don't you? That's kind of what I want, where you have fun, you go out, and if you have chemistry, you have sex. That's all I want. I don't want to just...
0: You're assuming things now.
2: That's asking too much.
1: I'm not assuming that.
3: You send me a voice message back, and all you have to say is, I just want to say it.
2: He said another name for kitty cat.
0: Yeah. By the way. Feline.
2: I just want to hear you say it.
0: That's what I hear it say.
2: Send me a voicemail back that says,
1: meow.
0: Do you have the one with the frog on it?
2: Oh, yeah, we got the frog.
0: That's the best country frog I've heard in a long, long time.
3: I drop down on one knee, grab your hand, and give it a kiss from a frog.
0: A frog.
2: It was a Seal song, I believe.
1: Oh, I hope he's
0: kiss
1: okay.
0: Kiss from frog.
1: I hope he's okay, honestly.
0: That was a song by Hinder, Lips of a Frog.
1: Oh, my God. Lips they played
0: frog.
1: Last night.
0: Do it, Dan. Do it.
2: Dan.
0: Lips of a Frog.
2: Party Man Dan. If you want to do some songs too, Party Man.
0: A collaboration between the two Dans.
2: Yeah. It's a Dan band.
1: I mean, and look at blue shirt over there. Is that black or blue? I can't tell.
2: Wow. In solidarity to my brothers, this is black.
1: Okay.
2: You just assumed black it was blue.
1: Well, there's a light over there that's blue. So.
2: What is that? That's not a hammer sitting on top of the TV page.
0: It's not.
1: That's a football.
2: Making a football. I'm not catching.
0: That's a ball peen.
1: Yes. I'll catch it.
2: You would. You'd love to play football then, wouldn't you?
0: She'd put a nail in her mouth and catch it.
2: She'd play football with her ass if that were the case.
0: Oh, you're going to hammer.
1: And you play footsie with the other one across the room.
2: I didn't FJ it. If this don't win us a SCAB award next year, it's rigged. And we know the guy who runs the damn organization. And we still can't win.
1: Why is that one laying down and that one's straight up?
2: That one got tired. That one's got a better view of what you got going on with that shirt today.
1: Like, what?
2: Sorry. Good Lord, don't you mess with it. Don't you touch it. The zipper shirt.
0: I just noticed that. Look,
2: I love the zipper shirt.
0: I look at you like a sister. I never sexualize you or whatever. But, like, I just looked over just now and, man, what is that?
2: Mine, like, you got the biggest.
0: There was that much cleavage.
2: Let's get it going.
0: I know, stop it. Complain it.
2: Damn it.
1: Sorry.
2: It's illegal to alter it when you've already presented the boob crack.
0: That's not true. It's like,
2: I've seen HR training.
1: I'm wearing something to cover up. I'm sorry.
2: Oh, yeah, I know. Like, you're making fun of, look, that's misappropriation because you're trying to act like that's a kimono. Wow. Way to insult the Japanese culture.
0: If you go up and pant somebody from behind, you have to ask their permission first. Like, you get down by their ankles and can I pant you?
2: I like to do the reverse. I'll say, hey, bud, let's pull these up.
1: Oh,
2: I don't need to see what kind of underwear
0: you're
2: got
0: such
2: on.
0: An old white man. Hey, give us a taste.
1: I want to hear what's...
2: Oh, Peckerwood. Oh, hang on a second. Are we doing it, though?
0: Yeah, man. It's
2: all right.
0: We've...
4: Stop killing their punchlines, Paige. Punchline killer.
0: It was good.
2: Dang it.
0: See, you know what she kills me because of how she like kills herself.
2: Yes. So if you don't hear anything when Paige makes a joke, it's because she's laughing like hell at herself.
0: Right. And also Spotify. I was talking about, you know, not Red Rum when I say she kills me. Like, oh man, that joke killed. Oh, take him off the thing. Anyway, here's a taste of the FOF line.
5: My sister, first you ruin the family vacation, then you want to call my child a bitch. Are you serious? 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

0: His sister's about my size, and she's going to ride him to the ground.
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0: Broken in his mouth.
2: Good Lord. They'd end up in China then.
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8: 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For today, sunny to partly cloudy, a slight chance for an afternoon storm, high of 92. Chance for showers tonight, low 70s, and then showers and storms more likely Saturday up to 86. Clearing out Sunday, upper 80s. I'm Michael Caron, 93.3 The Planet. Currently, it's 72.

0: Planet Road Rage traffic.
1: Looks like they are clearing the major crash that has had two lanes closed southbound 85 at Highway 14. Traffic is still backed up to 290 East Main, but speeds are picking up slowly. Northbound 85 is in pretty good shape with a couple of spots where you'll drop below the speed limit. I-26 is wide open through Spartanburg.
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0: It so sounds like you're pouring out like something slow, pour like maple syrup, but it gets a lot of volume pouring behind it. Like oil. It sounds like oil.
1: Yeah, it sounds like oil, but almost, almost sounds like the womp womps from adult videos. But it's actually Dave Draymond from Disturbed.
0: Oh, yeah. Give me some more oil. Yeah. Top it off.
2: Maron.
0: You're the Maron.
2: Maron.
0: Maron. I roll my R's when I speak there. Italian.
1: Babe. Hey,
3: a lot there.
1: Don't
3: you
1: roll.
3: Roll something.
0: That's what Kid. Yeah. That's what Limp Bizkit was doing.
3: They were rolling.
0: They were rolling their R's.
1: You know, I think this is warranted.
4: You being bad, man. You being bad.
0: What's warranted? Oh,
1: yeah, that's, this right here.
4: You being bad, man. You being bad.
0: You know, I guess it's been just like everything. You know, you say, oh, what color is this? Oh, it's black. Oh, it's blue. Whatever this argument y'all are having off there. But
3: yeah. And that dress?
0: I support the black and the blue. Okay.
1: Oh, nice.
0: The other thing is a lot of people were saying, oh, I can't believe you're playing the FOF line today. I mean, again, and this is to take this with a little bit of sarcasm here, because I know not everybody is like, oh, at 6 o'clock or whatever. We gave 4 hours isn't enough time, but we talked about it and played some very, very good music to go along with it. Played Toby Keith and Alan Jackson, all these good songs.
1: And we acknowledged it.
0: Yeah, it's but it's also like we don't have to put our head down and be. You know, I mean, you don't forget. I mean, that's the moniker, right? You do not forget, but
3: never
0: there's
3: forget.
0: Also the
1: you don't mope.
0: You know, if it's that thing about if you too far removed from certain things, you forget why, and history can be rewritten in an instant.
1: Yeah.
0: I mean, you go look where we're at right now in this war. You go look at what it looked like in 1969 or 1970, around that time period. It's like, wow, that looks like New York or Chicago or L.A. Like, wow.
1: Sweet home. What was the official start, 2003, right?

0: Of this
1: the,
0: show?
1: Of the, well, wow. That and the conflict, you know, the response. And we're still, both are still going.
2: Yeah.
0: Thank you.
1: God, I never thought
0: of
1: that.
0: Also, the year my daughter was born. So it was an impactful year. It really was. I went from, actually, I got a pot to piss in that year. I really did. Nice. That was the first time.
1: You still have it?
0: No, I have two.
3: You have two?
0: I have one inside and out.
3: Now. That's cool.
4: You got one you could sell to me.
0: Yeah.
4: Paige, you got a pot.
3: A porta?
4: You got a pot to, you know, P.I. double snakes in that I can buy from you.
0: Hey, people that like traditionally they
3: chamber.
0: That people that traditionally like poop in the ground, they dig a hole and bury it like still to this day. Did they use outhouses to do that or they just go outside and
3: yes.
0: Yes.
1: It's like the kid at your party. You know, they just go outside.
0: But you would go inside a little hut and then dig the same hole and bury it over and over again.
3: Just move it around.
0: Good gracious.
1: When they ice fish, do they do it in the same hole they fish in? I caught a brown trout.
0: God, I don't know. What if that's the bait?
3: Ew.
1: Oh. What if it is the bait?
0: Oh, man.
3: That isn't a bread loaf on your hook.
1: Well, what if he knew?
0: How I got my hemorrhoid, actually.
1: What if he knew he caught a turd? And he tells his buddies, like, you got to noodle this one, like, now, immediately.
0: Grab a hold of it.
3: Takes a while to reel it in.
0: Put you both thumbs in his mouth and get around
1: it. Yeah.
3: I'm not unhooking that.
1: He pulls it out. He's like, guess what?
3: Throw it back in.
0: Wait a minute. Those aren't eyes. Those are pieces of corn.
1: He called a corn.
0: All right, that's good. 864-241.
1: Called a corn log.
0: 431.

0: Yeah.
1: Is it me, or does Caleb sound a little bit like Sleepy Joe? Caleb, stop being a bitch. Watch your f***ing teeth.
2: Okay, gonna need a backstory on that one.
3: So,
2: was it yesterday or something?
3: I remember the guy that she said that she was gonna break up with him because his feet were terrible.
4: Oh yeah. Ooh.
2: Oh yeah. See, your feet and he stink. Called Paige a hole, and we had to dump out on him. That's right.
3: He didn't say he wanted a picture of. He called her one.
2: He didn't call and say, "Hey, will you send me a picture of that?" He called her one of those.
3: We offered him a picture of that, but he said, "No, I'm gonna call her one."
2: No, he wanted to butt time her, which is weird.
3: That's the last thing he yelled. My feet don't stink, a-hole.
2: I want to FaceTime with Billy Ripken. What would we call that? Man.
3: Is he cool with that, though?
2: I hope. I got fingers crossed that like 50 people at the minimum are laughing at that right now.
3: We know everybody at Bowling Spring Sports Cards cracking up.
2: Well, that's where real collectors go. I know they're laughing. 864-241-4318. That's something else.
3: Something to wet your whistle to, because remember, I don't know what these are.
2: That's my little fun. Know, but you just forget the order, and that makes it more enjoyable for you.
0: Okay. Damn, motherfuckers. All right, I'm listening to the FF line right now, and I got to say, I've never had to call in about something that was happening on the motherfucking line, but damn, y'all, it's a fucking washboard. You said, what's the fucking instrument that you can play that you use while you're doing your fucking laundry? What are you doing when you do your laundry? You're washing shit on a fucking board. Hell, I don't know where the you drew a blank on that, but
3: I couldn't think of what.
2: You know, that's

0: plus.
1: Poker?
0: Poker.
2: Damn near killed him.
1: Poker face.
0: Or wherever you want it.
2: His, that's hers, fine. Whatever you want to do. They's, poke they face. 864. I'm surprised Lady Gaga didn't do that one.
3: Poke they face.
2: Poke they face.
0: Ah, they got to get the Barnes and Noble guys to cut that one.
2: I just passed a note. It's poke her face.
0: She snuck one in on that song, didn't she? Because it's
2: Yeah, the F word. Yeah, for sure. She's as bad as AC/DC was with that one song.
0: Oh yeah, which is obvious.
1: Oh my God, that song.
0: Well, you can do one more and take a break.
2: Yeah,
0: we'll do one because we're making pretty good time.
2: Okay. Also, text in or call the FOF line if you got the Billy Ripken joke there. I'm just curious.
0: We'll see how many you are.
2: If you know me in real life, also text me.
0: Let me know.
4: Just so you guys know, your little ignorant comment saying that methadone is free, cancer patients should get free treatment. Methadone is not free. Just coming from someone that I know takes methadone, it takes at least $8 a week to go through recovery in the methadone clinic. So your little comment is ignorant as
2: Now, was it one of our comments?
0: I think she misheard. Because when we were talking to Dan, we were asking him if the methadone was free.
2: Yeah.
0: In his, you know, situation.
2: Yeah, but I would have no idea to know that.
1: Yeah, I don't know.
0: But I think he even pays still.
2: Yeah.
0: So, you want to take that back, Toots?
2: Toots?
0: Did you enjoy calling and being a bitch on the FOF line?
2: Well, I think she... Yeah, go ahead. It's your right to say that.
0: Rail on her. Did you like that? Because I love you calling.
2: Yeah.
0: But you might get called back, too.
2: But, like, you know, there's... It's like the commercial where... In real life, if you're sitting there with two dudes at a pool bar, and you're both, all three of you, of course you would. You're having a bar, and are you going to say, oh, I'm looking at my credit card receipt. I only paid $250 to stay here last night.
1: Oh.
2: The son of a bitch beside him is like, oh, really? I paid $199. And then this old, handsome son of a bitch down there is like, oh, really? I only paid $119.
0: You know what's sad about that?
2: This app. Y'all are all a bunch of queens for sitting there talking about how much money you spent to stay there. That's weird.
0: The first two guys, that's probably about an average cost if you want to stay somewhere that's not, you know, full of meth heads and people living by the week.
1: Stinky beds.
2: Who has that conversation? And who's, even if, let's say you had an expensive restaurant. What's up, Rick Irwin? You had a restaurant.
0: Love Clemson.
2: You're sitting there and you just ordered the big tomahawk, you know. And then you're like, God, man, this thing's huge. It's pretty expensive. And then you hear the guys say,
0: steak's big too.
2: We had a coupon, buy one, get one free. I'd take the bone off that tomahawk. Freaking Terry Pendleton and his ass.
1: Stop ruining my dinner with your words.
0: I only paid $129.
1: Okay.
0: Hey, after you're finished hitting him in the head with it, let's see if we can do it with something else.
1: If you have to ask how much it costs, you can't afford it.
2: That's not true.
0: I had to ask about a dollar menu.
2: Oh, okay. Because at Walmart, I ain't getting the app. Put how much it's on there and don't change the price on me last minute.
0: I watch it now to see if it'll do it in real time, the dynamic pricing.
2: The next thing, the next rabbit hole to go down is not the buggies or the trolleys or whatever y'all want to call them. The actual carry cart. Look up the carry cart at Target.
0: I don't like using those in general. I got a new. Have you ever pushed a new cart before? I mean, brand new.
2: I did one that was a race car.
0: I did.
2: They just undone it and we stuck Jasper in it. But that's the only one.
0: Oh, I know what you're talking about. Like part of the cart.
2: It's like a limousine one. Yeah.
0: I pushed a brand new one the other day for the first time in my life, and I was like, "This is great."
2: Oh, it
0: rolls.
2: Front end's not out of line and ain't got a wonky tire.
0: No, it's then I have gum stuck to it and Q-tips or whatever to the wheels.
2: Yeah. A little bit of kid duty stealing the seat.
0: Well, that's why we got that one.
2: Yeah. It's awful. 864. There's reasons for you to call 864. 241-4318.
0: I don't like the way you guys talk about kids.
2: And we're going to play more of those. Matter of fact, you might could get in right now.
0: Oh, that guy's going to call back again.
2: All right, here we go. Good morning, everybody.
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2: Hey, hey, it's Matt Man and Fat Boy, the Rise Guys. Do you want to see Brent and Zach from Shinedown up close and personal?
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5: 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For today, sunny to partly cloudy, a slight chance for an afternoon storm, high of 92. Chance for showers tonight, low 70s, and then showers and storms more likely Saturday up to 86. Clearing out Sunday, upper 80s. I'm Michael Caron, 93.3 The Planet. Currently, it's 72.

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5: Pump it up. Pump it up.

0: year, didn't he?
1: Yeah.
0: I just remembered, yeah, he had his birthday and he passed away.
1: Yeah.
0: That's why I played it, to remember.
1: Is Easy Rock still with us? Do we know?
0: He's got little hands, right? He's got a... Did we talk about him the other day?
1: No, we were talking about Ying Yang Twins.
0: Oh, yeah, we were.
1: I think you're thinking of Bushwick Bill from Ghetto Boys. That was her name.
2: Yeah, you were talking about one that was wheeled out on stage.
1: Yes, but I thought he was drunk, but he had MS. Look, don't judge. I never saw a music video of him, so I didn't know. I was like, wow, this guy's really gotten crunk.
0: It's too crunk to perform.
1: But he still performed. He got up and he even...
0: That's a trooper to be chasing that paper.
1: He sung the Whisper song the loudest I've ever heard it sung. So.
0: Wait till you smell his.
1: Wait a minute. 864-241-4318.
0: We got a nice little block here, a nice little chunk of little parts piss and a lot of part vinegar.
1: Ooh.
0: Yeah.
1: Mm.
0: Mix them together.
1: Sounds like a homemade sambuca.
3: Uh-oh. So my parents got up together and said, we're going to pay for you and your sister and all your kids to go to Mexico. Flights, hotel, ooh, all you got to cover is booze and food. Awesome. Hell yeah. So my sister can't be inconvenienced enough to go get her children passport. So Mexico gets canceled. And then we go to Asheville. And then my sister gets smashed and calls my 9-year-old daughter a bitch. What the first you ruin the family vacation, and then you want to call my child a bitch? Are you serious? What the is wrong with you? And then guess what? Guess where my parents are right now? After all the fiasco, and I love my parents, I'm happy for them, but they're in Mexico. Are you serious? I'm so pissed. My sister, you go yourself. I hope you...
1: Oh my God.
0: You hope she...
1: Hey,
0: Ralphs
1: translate that for me, please.
0: Like he wants her to...
1: Was that one of the roaming characters from Mad World?
0: That might have been. Open MadWorldAttractions.com, by the way.
1: I'm playing the role of disgruntled brother who's pissed he didn't get to go to Mexico.
0: If you're in Chattanooga and you've never been to Mad World, like, it's got a reputation.
1: Like, for real, does. I think it's worth
2: you
1: the...
2: need to come.
1: Yeah. I think it's worth the drive. Also, funny to me. Funny, I mean, honestly, that... Okay, we don't have passports. We can't go to Mexico. So let's go to Asheville.
2: I don't see the correlation, that's your...
1: I don't
2: family.
1: Either. Like, you drove right past Berea. 864.
0: Is it possible your parents said, hey, don't get the passport so we don't have to go?
2: Yeah, they realize how much it would be.
1: It is kind of a pain in the ass. But I think it kind of should be. It shouldn't be quite so easy to get a passport. I mean, really, honest to God, it shouldn't be quite so easy to get a passport.
0: I agree. You shouldn't, well...
1: It shouldn't be just like, I mean...
0: You shouldn't be able to get it.
1: In lieu of like what today is, even. You know what I'm saying? Like, it kind of should be a little bit of a pain in the ass.
0: Look, we're 25 years later, and they're just now allowing people to go past TSA without a ticket.
1: So, dude, I'm glad you brought that up because, you know, that's the thing. You used to, you'd go in and you could hold up a sign when... You know, they came in, or you hoop and holler when the military ones were. I love those so much.
0: Yeah.
1: Where the family be waiting, or you could, but then they cut it out. But then you say, well, do we feel more safe now that they let the... No. And think about it. You can figure it out for a minute why they changed it.
0: I'll be honest with you. On a Friday, I can't figure it out.
1: You don't want to think that hard. Because they can sell more concessions.
0: Like,
1: people
0: are
1: going to sit there and have a meal then. They have full-on bars and stuff now, dude. Like, it's not so bad to eat at the airport.
0: It's not really.
1: No. It's. I'll be honest, it's expensive, but they got you. You can't leave the building at that point.
0: There's a Mongoloid barbecue place at the Boston
1: Mongolian.
0: Airport.
1: It's Mongolian.
0: Is that it?
1: Yeah.
0: At the Boston Airport.

0: It's real nice.
1: Unless you're a cannibal of slow people or whatever that would mean. What's all 864-241. I'm not trying to feed the system right then. Getting people mad to call. I don't do that. I
0: don't.
1: I am not.
0: You shouldn't.
1: I'm not FOF baiting.
2: Hmm.
1: Oh, I do that after the show.
0: Yeah.
3: You to my nasty ass husband, who I've been with for 13 years, and just found out he's still cheating like a nasty motherfucker out there hoeing around like you are. So off to you. You just wait till you get them papers, you piece of shit, because I can't wait. I can't wait to see the look on your damn face. Off to you and every other cheating motherfucker out there. Off. I hope you all get something to make your fall off.
0: Nose.
1: See, there nose? Again. Dude, you know what, though? I've never wished a woman's vagina would close up or something. Like, you know, women
0: not.
1: Want it to fall off, or they want to cut it off or whatever.
2: Well, I mean, if he's so proud of it, you know, that's
1: well,
2: what
1: he's overusing it, apparently. Yeah. Now,
0: yep.
1: I know it's a pain in the butt, but there's a thing here that I think that we can serve this right up to Dan, because there's a little clip that she said there where she says, blank off to you, and it reminded me of a song. You remember the song?
0: Bum, bum,
1: goodbye
0: bum,
1: to you.
0: Yes, who is it? Bum, bum,
1: bum, bum, blank bum, off to bum, you.
0: I hear it. Who,
1: blank who, off to we'll play it again, can
0: we? Who sings it? Yeah.
1: I'll look that up while we play it again and see if you don't hear that song, and then when we come back we'll mom tell you what it is.
3: You to my nasty ass husband, who I've been with for 13 years and just found out he's still cheating like a nasty motherfucker out there hoeing around like you are. So off to you. You just wait till you get them papers, you piece of shit, because I can't wait. I can't wait to see the look on your damn face. Off to you and every other cheating motherfucker out there. Off. I hope you all get something to make your fall off.
0: What if you get something that makes it bigger? Is that cool?
1: That's called a blue chew. Goodbye to You
0: Blue Chew
1: is
0: Gold.
1: By Patti Smyth and Scandal from 1982.
0: Yeah, that's Spruce's wife, right?
1: Bruce Smyth?
0: No, that's McEnroe's wife, right? I got the wrong one. Well, it's McEnroe's wife, I believe.
1: Bruce Smyth. Come on, you love it. Sorry, it's Smith. Smyth. You think the Smyth and the Smith are the same people? They're like
0: Mr. and Mrs.
1: Let's change it a little bit. Mr. and Mrs. Smythe. The great
0: actually.
1: Brad Pitt, Angelina Jolie movie.
0: You know, I think I know now why CallRob.com doesn't do family law.
1: What's his website? why doesn't he do it?
0: Well, can you imagine what his voicemail would sound like? If you know, it'd be calls like that. Tell my nasty ass husband, CallRob.com, that he ain't getting nothing in my divorce.
1: God.
0: Now Rob's got to call him back and say, you know.
2: She said.
1: Yeah, but think about the opposite. I mean, not
0: just
1: the opposite,
0: a big mess.
1: But the other part of that, their insurance said that I ain't gonna have to pay for it. And now you saying I am. Mm. Like, oh, it's like having to get a guardian ad litem for a freaking insurance company.
2: I think you would dread going into work every day if you did that, honestly.
1: You know what, Paige?
0: He fights through. If you bit a dog, call Rob.com.
1: No, if the dog bit you, if you bit a dog, you're probably.
0: Well, I'm sure he'd like to hear
2: you
0: it.
2: Probably
1: living
2: need
1: in
2: a
1: Minnesota.
2: Muzzle. You need a muzzle if you're biting your dog.
1: Yeah, Rob. If you practiced in Minnesota and some Somalian tried to eat your dog, could you sue them?
2: Well,
1: if
0: man,
1: they bit your dog.
2: I can't.
0: When we get to the point of
2: pets.
0: Starting shell companies for daycares, I mean
1: Jesus,
0: what are we doing? Some people are just straight up taking money.
1: I don't know why scientists were ever trying to figure out if shrimp were trying to kill themselves or if. Or if lobsters were gay. Like, what in the world? Mine's red, guys. That's the only lobster I like. What's up, Flavor Flav?
0: Fried shrimp, corn shrimp.
4: This is to all you lazy motherfuckers out there that go out and waste our time and come out and accept a job and say you're going to show the fuck up and you don't bring your sorry fucking asses to work. You know you got a fucking job. Show your f***ing ass up to work every f***ing day and get paid. Quit crying that you're f***ing broke and you ain't got a job. Your f***ing car's broke down. When a motherfucker is going to come pick you up for f***ing work, bring your f***ing ass, come the f*** on. You lazy motherfuckers. Quit wasting our time. If you don't want a job, go f***ing yourselves.
0: Ooh.
1: That's true.

0: had to.
1: That's pretty stiff.
0: I probably should have cut that part out, but.
2: What? F yourself?
0: No. H.
1: That's not nice.
2: Oh. Well, no. I mean, why is that worse than blank yourself? I mean, it's.
0: You know, it's like you try to figure out, you know, what the filters are.
2: There's not a blank awareness website that we'd have to give right now.
0: No, there's not.
2: I mean, like, what back in the day when people say buzz off, what did that? It meant the same thing. It was just more palpable and more like, oh, okay.
0: Buzz off.
2: Hey, okay. You want to come over here and buzz later?
0: Can I tell you the one the boss likes to use? He said, I told him he could pound sand.
2: Yeah. He also says road soda for beer.
3: He does.
1: Pound sand.
2: I was like, sorry, Mark, I'm anti-drinking and driving.
1: Road soda.
2: He does say road soda, but he doesn't drink
1: like
2: and
1: what
2: drive.
1: Cowboys do.
0: Yeah. The actual road soda. You want to
2: do one more?
0: Well, why don't we put the one we were going to do on the other side of this little break right here? How about that?
2: Okay.
0: Take a little breaky-break.
2: That's fine.
1: Breaky-break.
2: Somebody enjoyed the Bruce Smith, Patty Springsteen joke. Thank you.
0: Now you're they welcome. See Bruce Smith in a wig playing the guitar, sucking face with old McEnroe. I'm pretty sure that's the one he's married to, right? I mean, I can easily just
2: again,
0: look it up.
2: Again, it's Friday. I don't want to lean forward and Google it.
0: Google John McEnroe wife. Oh, you can't talk to it like you can the phone. Yeah, that's her.
2: Patti Smyth?
0: Married in 1997.
2: So who's Bruce Springsteen staying broke and married to?
0: She's in his band. What's her name?
2: Is it?
0: Who's Bruce Smith married to? Let's find that out.
2: The Dave NFL Guido. Player?
0: I'm sure Dave Guido knows.
2: Dude, he was a jerk.
0: Yeah,
2: dude,
0: I never heard
2: a
0: good thing about
2: he
0: him.
2: He was a punk. I met him twice.
0: He's a hokey, too.
2: So. I was around him once, met him one time. He was not. He was a punk.
0: You were around him?
2: Yeah.
0: Like what the? Were you watching him go to the bathroom?
2: Wait, no, I wouldn't tell him to put his hands behind his back. I was just. What are you taking?
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0: So that guy you were talking about.
1: Yeah.
0: Did everything that he did. Associations that he kept.
1: Yeah.
0: And they gave him his own freaking clinic over here.
1: That's pretty incredible to me. Like, we were just... Yeah. That's wild to me.
0: Talk about Stephen Hawking.
1: Yeah. Hawking. Like, Yeah, it's not the same guy.
0: I misheard.
1: Yeah. Hawking, not Hawkins.
0: I thought you said Stedman.
1: It doesn't sound like a real name. It sounds like, you know...
2: What are you doing? Hawking.
0: Everybody that works there that hears this is cracking up now, I'm sure.
1: Oh, yeah. But I would imagine...
0: Shout out, Todd.
1: I would imagine...
0: if you get your throat board out, Twisted Todd will help you.
2: Oh, my God.
0: He'll help you through
1: what
0: the...
1: What do you mean by throat board?
0: It's like a new band we're going to play.
1: I thought it was a verb.
2: Throat board.
1: You're about to get throat board.
0: Yeah. Throat board. It's a new prank show.
2: Good Lord.
0: It's not a snake around the corner.
1: You thought that was a tongue... suppressor or depressor? Which one is it?
0: Which one is it?
1: The thing you make crafts out of. Popsicle sticks.
0: Yeah, you make a little fancy.
2: Wow, it depresses.
1: Depresses?
2: Down.
1: It's a compressor.
2: Suppresses to stop.
0: Tongue compressor.
1: What do y'all get done on a mammogram? That's a masher?
2: Yeah.
0: God, could you imagine mammogram in old page here? You put that sucker in a headlock.
1: You'd have to freaking take it to CERN.
2: You make me sound like I'm 700 pounds.
1: No one says that.
0: Your knockers are. We'd have to join hands up under it.
2: They're no bigger than anybody else's.
1: That's what Hands Across America was for. We were putting Paige's first bra on back in the 80s. Hands Across America.
0: Did you hear what she said?
1: Did Paige a bra? What?
0: They're no bigger than anybody else's. Hello.
1: Yeah.
0: I can show you a place around town where all the mosquito bites hang out. I'll show you where a certain committee meets.
1: Oh, you know which one I'm talking about. Yeah. It's real small.
2: I'm the president.
1: Real small committee.
2: Can I be the president?
1: No, you're the president and the CEO of the big old blanky committee.
0: Yeah, you're the big AF blanky committee.
1: Yeah.
2: Oh.
0: The mucho garbanzos.
1: Like if you had a big back piece or whatever, you'd say, you're the president of the big old tatty committee.
0: Mm. Oh, yeah. Big tats.
1: Big tats big on the big back piece.
0: You big
2: I don't have a butt.
0: We
1: no
0: love
1: one
0: big
1: said anything about your butt.
2: I didn't have a BBL, so.
1: Well, you've had a BBC. I think it comes with most of the YouTube TV packages.
0: Well, she walked into that one. It was beautiful to watch it.
1: 864-241. Paige, he loves to watch you walk into a BBC. 864-241-4318.
3: This is Donnie. I'm from Canton, North Carolina. And I'd like to give a big shout out to my sorry ass neighbor, Scott. Yeah, you bet your damn dogs come down and attack me and then try to lie in court about the whole situation, but it didn't work. The court found judgment in my favor, so now you owe me $2,600 motherfucking dollars. But you're the piece of shit. I doubt if I'll ever see any of it, but you're a real bastard. To anyone that knows him, he's a real dishonest piece of shit. You motherfucker.
2: Wow.
1: Like, he won. You know, and it's that thing.
2: Vindication.
1: judgment for the plaintiff, judgment for the defendant, and the amount of blah, blah, blah, blah, blah.
0: Yep.
1: You know, those people likely aren't going to get the money. Uh-oh. They're going to have to hire another attorney. No offense, Rob. They're going to have to hire another attorney. They're going to do that charade again. They're going to say, you know what? You didn't pay him. We're doubling that money now.
0: You know, I didn't realize that until I heard Fred Goldman say, that's just a piece of paper. The court's not going after that money.
1: That's all it is.
0: I didn't even think about it that way.
1: It just says, well, you owe it then.
0: Yeah.
1: You owe it. Like, and then here's the thing, too. If that person that owes you money owes money to any government branches, you know, like a IRS or something like that, or child support or whatever, which I would agree with that, or health care, they would get paid first before you could ever get paid. So a judgment is, it's a piece of paper, just like you said.
0: You know, using that example, I'm pretty sure that the Goldman family put a claim in on OJ's estate, and I think they were the only ones considered, besides what you're talking about, IRS and everything else that he owed.
1: Yeah, but I thought he put everything in a trust?
0: Tried to move stuff around. That's why all of his Heisman stuff got taken, because it was in the storage trying to hide it from, you know, people that were itemizing that stuff.
1: And they may have accidentally hidden evidence in there too, some say.
0: Well, he had stuff spread out so far that he forgot where they were. Yeah, he didn't pay for it. And then
1: it's like my daddy's uncle who buried

0: bunch of silver. And literally,
1: where is it?
0: Literally. Literally is like, so, picture an old redneck scratching his head. That was him.
1: Where is it?
2: On his land or someone else's?
0: On his land.
2: Oh.
1: So, you know, somebody buys the storage like at an auction and they find OJ's Heisman Trophy and a bunch of other stuff.
0: And a bunch of bloody gloves and stuff.
1: Like, I mean,
0: hey, craziness. You never know. It might have been from an old closed down Spirit of Halloween.
1: Bill Deere that we talked to, he passed away now. He had the actual murder weapon.
0: Yeah.
1: You know. And it didn't come out of OJ.
0: He's dead now?
1: Yeah, he passed away a few years ago. Because I wanted to, like, kind of check back in with him maybe and see.
2: How does he have that, though?
0: Bought storage unit. Right?
1: It came out of the knife that he had that was the purported, what's that word?
0: Reported. Reported.
1: Came out of somebody's chef kit. His son was a chef.
0: Yeah.
1: He had a missing knife out of his bag.
0: And it was one of those that had, like, some kind of...
1: The butt of the knife matched the knock on her head.
0: On their head, yeah. Yeah.
1: I don't know where that is now. He was never interviewed.
0: Nope. But he had it. Hey, it's Pike. You know who Pike has it now? Ken Golden, probably.
2: It's 864. Sad.
0: It's very sad. 864-241-4318.

0: Wait, you know who probably has it now? Ken Golden, probably.
1: 864.
0: It's very sad. 864-241-4318. Very sad.
2: Yeah, this goes out to my sister-in-law and brother-in-law. This is P1. He's 68. Y'all two motherfuckers are staying with a old woman who is paying all the bills while y'all two motherfuckers draw disability checks. One SSI, one SSDI, but got her calling me at the end of the month wanting to borrow damn money. Y'all two motherfuckers and some bitches ought to be ashamed of your fucking self. Pieces of shit ain't that low.
3: What does that mean? Is he talking literally?
0: I mean,
3: pieces of blank aren't that low.
0: Aren't that low. Yeah.
3: Paige, what was he trying to say?
1: It's the lowest form of low, I imagine.
3: Maybe I'm not understanding what he's trying to put out.
1: Lower
3: there.
1: Than poo is like.
0: Oh, I my big thing there was for like SSD, like, and then I figured out what that was. But like,
3: that SSDI too.
0: Yeah, that's.
3: So you get more than one disability. Like that sounds
0: the other
3: like
0: one's just regular Social Security. God, that's the first time I've ever said that right in my whole life. Really, I normally say Social Security. Social Security.
3: Look at my son. He says it now.
0: Like, I've never said the internet. It's the internet.
1: The internet.
0: The internet. Yeah. And if you say
3: now you don't say that, people just say Google.
0: Yeah.
3: I looked on Google and, you know.
1: I Googled it.
3: I Googled BBC, not knowing it was a freaking British broadcasting channel.
0: Right. I was disappointed.
3: Very.
0: All I saw was a bundle of sticks. 864-241. 4318.
3: Oh, Cowpens joke. This is the last one. This is going to wrap us up for the week.
0: Man.
3: Yep. And look, they were making good time, too.
0: Yeah. That's really, like, we've got through all of them.
3: Yep. And I can't remember what it was, but somebody's getting their ass ripped into. Not in a good way, either. Like, you know.
0: Oh, no. Not the way you'd.
3: Not in the way Paige would pay to see on a.
1: I would pay to see.
0: Well, you're not watching on a TV. You're like inside the closet.
1: Yeah.
0: Not like gay, but you're peeking through.
3: Look at her. She's making it rain. I didn't even think she knew what that was. Yeah, she just did it.
0: Dude, come on. She did it like Martha Stewart would do it. She's like, one, two, three, four.
3: That's what's going on at the mountains.
1: No.
0: All right, Paige. Strap in. I bet twerking. It's Fat Boy. It's Fat Boy.
3: Strap in, not on.
4: These little young motherfuckers don't want to work worth a damn. My crew. Y'all want to be lazy asses? Fine. I don't give a I will no longer pick the battle to save your jobs. Because I don't give a damn no more. Lazy ass motherfuckers. All these young punks think money comes free. They why don't you get your hands dirty like the rest of us? Oh, because they too good for that I don't give a no more. And I hope they hear it. And they can say something if they want to. I don't give a
3: I don't know why I bleeped it out, to be honest with you.
1: She's a little upset.
3: She said a word that rhymes with Rick.
0: Yeah. Yeah.
3: But she said it so much that I can only let you get away with so many there, buddy.
0: Yeah.
1: Okay.
3: But she's supervises a crew, I would imagine.
1: Apparently.
0: She's a crew supervisor?
3: And if you notice the theme, a lot of people don't show up for their job for whatever reason.
1: Yeah.
0: Well, I have to say, like, I used to tell stories of back in the 80s when my mom was on unemployment. And she's pretty, there was like a network. Yeah, I feel really bad for saying this. I mean, I really do. But there's like a network of people that they'd say, hey, so-and-so's not hiring. They're not hiring at, let's say, J.P. Stevens. They're not hiring. Yeah. So you would go and apply for a job at J.P. Stevens.
3: So you can keep the check going.
0: So they would sign your paper.
1: Oh, okay. That
0: makes sense. See, but here's the thing.
1: She didn't want
0: to. It makes it sound like that was a cheating kind of thing or whatever. But like,
3: you're entitled to it, but you want it to last is what you're entitled to.
1: More than a month?
3: Yeah. Like you want it to stretch a little bit. Though this state pays, I think, one of the lowest in the country in unemployment wages. And they tax you on it too. So,
0: which is also kind of bizarre.
3: It's already been taxed. It's a tax that the employers pay.
1: Fortunately.
3: Now you're going to pay for it too.
1: I've never been on it, so I wouldn't know.
0: Well, I just remember like us going, the only reason

0: we had like vacations, like I said before, it's because my grandparents had the house at Ocean Lakes, you know. Oh, it's stuck in the slide. And I remember on the way out of Greenville, my mom stopping to get, before we go on vacation to my grandparents' beach house, my mom was getting her unemployment papers signed. Oh, man.
1: Now, she's not the type of person that would just sign it. She would actually go and do it the right way.
0: Yeah, like, no. Now, she, now, my dad would go buy his inspection stickers and she'd get mad about that. Said, Lord's going to get us one day. We're going to have a messed up brake line. And ooh, they had a sticker on the car, though.
1: Bill, car's falling apart and you got a sticker on it.
0: Now, here, go get mine done.
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0: Mason. And I did not know that the former Bus City great died.
1: Yeah, 2015.
0: With a heart attack.
2: But a guitar pick for $7,000.
0: You know, like, I want to find out who's the winning bidder is or whatever, and when they go to pick it up, I just want to punch them in the face.
1: Pink Floyd's IP and music catalog has been sold to Sony.
0: Jeez.
1: You want to guess how much? This happened in 2024.
0: It's not a billion.
1: Not a billion.
2: 100 million.
0: If so.
1: She says 100 million?
0: So, let's see. I would say 750 because Stevie Nicks got 3 or 350 for hers. And I would say they're at least twice that.
1: Okay. Somewhere in the middle. $400 million.
0: Wow, that's a... I figure the IP to that. Again, I don't know how you...
1: How are they ever making money back off it? How the hell is Drake making pounds of money hand over fist? He spent $150 million to outfit his jet, right? And that's a 757.
0: That's also retail price, you know?
1: But he makes... Didn't we say per day he makes more than like any musician in the world?
0: More a minute than...
1: More than Taylor Swift.
0: More a minute than... We looked it up. More than somebody made an entire year that year. He made in 1 minute. But it's the guy that discovered... Not discovered him, but the guy that runs his Lucian or something. He's this big, high-up guy. He's actually in the Trump cabinet now, I believe. He was the higher-up at UMG. And
1: I can believe that
0: he's the one that there's been rumors about that, like, you literally like have to, like, you know, that old sell your soul kind of thing. And Drake actually mentions that guy in a song, which is really weird because that's a guy that's not known for wanting to be mentioned in rap, but he's also like,
1: if you're making the money, they're gonna put you up, they're gonna put you in the song.
0: Oh, yeah. But it's one of those things where you would only know, like, I imagine most of, don't you imagine, this is really probably really bad to say, don't you think that most of Drake's core audience are white women?
1: Yeah, because
0: I feel like
1: he doesn't get clowned by everybody else, but like a lot of the guys like don't really consider him, like that's how they think.
0: Like Kendrick Lamar, like, just ripped him a new one on the where everybody was watching, and like I never really heard him say anything.
1: And like, then we all said though, Drake's gonna win that war, quote unquote, because he's Drake and he's making that money.
0: Yeah, he's like views.
1: Athletes see him that way as a female's rapper.
0: Yeah,
1: so they might
0: yeah.
1: like his stuff, but they're not like, you know, hey, you know.
0: Yeah, so if they hear that him mention this Lucian guy or whatever his name is, they may Google it or whatever, but no, it's for him. It's to swing around, like with Ric Flair drip. Ric Flair certainly was a rap fan, you know? By the way, I don't want to take away from the last headlines, but Ric Flair just got a shoe deal. I'm not kidding you. And you're probably saying who with? Sass? or Skechers? No, Patrick Ewing. And you got to look at the shoes, man.
1: Well, yeah.
2: They're not good.
0: It looks like it's the same people who made the Trump shoes. Like, I don't think those were Patrick Ewing's.
1: I really think at this point, Flair's trying to keep up. But he don't want to, man. Like, he's holding court at the bar every day. People know he's there. They go up to him and film videos.
0: You see the video where the guy says, hey, Ric Flair, will you sing happy birthday to my wife? Oh,
1: and
0: my God.
1: He's talking about, like, hooking up
0: he's
1: with her.
0: He's wanting to make love to her own right in front of the whole restaurant. I'm like, this is
2: weird.
1: Happy birthday,
0: you know,
1: buddy.
0: You know what I feel for? I feel for freaking Queen Charlotte, man. Just popping up,
2: that's
0: looking at her
2: dad,
0: phone. She's sitting in there.
2: Oh, my God.
0: First dump of the morning or whatever.
1: Because Wendy's not around, right? So she's got to go pick him up sometimes.
0: I know. And like she's like, oh, let's check out Instagram. Oh, Dad's apologizing for something he said yesterday. Oh,
1: woo!
0: It's bad. Apparently, he forgot about a booking that he had.
2: Uh-oh.
0: So he apologized to all these people. And then the it's alleged. The promoter's on there, hey, can we get our security deposit back?
1: Well, he gets, man. Like, he puts his feuds out there. I don't like seeing what, you know, he said about David out there. Fuck, should have been private.
0: No, David didn't have the floor to respond.
2: The forum to.
0: Yeah.
2: Well, Jennifer Lawrence joined Instagram, but she's going to leave if people are mean to her. So.

0: be nice.
1: You gave me set yourself up for it now.
2: Yeah.
1: You don't have to read all that stuff.
0: I mean, I get people that are mean. And I just, whatever.
1: They
2: look at him and say that too. I don't say anything mean.
1: Do they say, like, you know, you talk about like people that comment on the Instagram and whatnot? Mm-hmm. Are they like that mean? Like,
2: I looked at some of your comments one time and I was like, God, literally, like, these dudes. Like, if something ever happened with the radio, like, if you ever started, like, an OnlyFans, whatever, like, you'd be set.
1: OnlyFeet.
2: Like, I see what these guys say.

0: Yeah.
1: Huh.
0: Yeah, it was funny because he did it to his wife too, and then he posted it, and I thought it was funny.
1: They still listen to us?
0: They love us.
1: Well, good.
2: He's taking pictures.
1: When I don't hear from people for a while, they don't like me no more.
0: And then because you say I wear too much leopard, somebody put me in a whole leopard thing and sent me that picture.
3: Listen,
0: and that is
3: tell him instead of making pictures.
0: Yeah.
3: He needs to go back to making that shine.
1: Dude, so I was thinking that I still have the he's a wood artist.
0: He's
1: and
0: great.
1: He did this wood art of me, and it said, "Oh, Matthew," on it.
3: Years.
1: And I still have that hanging in my office.
0: He's
1: at
0: very
1: home.
0: Talented.
1: I'm laughing because what he just pointed at TV. I wasn't laughing. I'll take a picture of it today and post it. I was like, that's one of the coolest damn things. Somebody like took time to like
0: I know.
3: Took time so away nice. From the family to make.
1: That's why I was like,
3: I appreciate that,
1: man. Hope you made one of them kids too.
0: Oh.
1: I appreciate it. Look at this. Good Lord. So you that didn't make
0: did.
1: That?
0: No, he did that.
1: God, everybody's good at it.
0: Yeah.
3: Oh, I get what he's doing. You sitting on a chicken?
0: This is the leopard one that my friend made for me.
1: Your friend. You made that.
0: I didn't make that.
3: You made well, it. Why'd you make it too skinny, first off?
0: And she's flat-chested, which I love.
3: No, you don't. Throw that away.
1: Also, you're not...
3: Delete that.
1: Like, that's not a good representation of you at all.
3: Delete!
1: That's a bad...
0: It's funny.
1: Yeah. Who's the friend? Let's befriend them. Let's defriend them.
0: I'm not going to say who
1: it is. Let's dox them.
3: You got to give credit where credit's due. Who just got doxed, that's all?
1: The guy from... not Anthropic...
3: Oh, he's going to get, unfortunately, that's going to happen to him.
1: Yeah, dude, and he's got like two small kids. But, I mean, like, I'm not,
3: I mean, like, you just know how people are.
1: Yeah, I know.
3: How they operate.
1: I know.
3: Which I don't understand really the motivation of why. Like, look at, it's not the same thing, but it kind of, look at Snowden. Look what all he's had to go through after coming out.
1: Yeah.
3: He can never come back to this
1: but
3: country.
1: But where he has asylum, though. Is strange. Same thing with Assad, though, right? Is he still in
3: and
1: Russia?
3: Bashar al-Assad? They're all
1: God
3: in Russia.
1: Bless, man.
3: Now, wouldn't you be kind of like leery of? I get asylum, but God dang it, I got to go to Russia.
1: I know, but like, what? Like,
3: be nervous of the government, not the hot women.
1: What
0: really?
1: What was it we traded for Brittany Griner? Like, wasn't
3: Victor
1: it,
3: Boots?
1: Yeah,
3: the most dangerous arms dealer in the world
1: for a woman who got a WNBA player who had weed on her. Golly,
0: that's ridiculous.
3: Oh, they got a good deal.
1: That was not a good transaction.
3: No, they got
1: that's
3: a good
1: like
3: deal.
1: That's like when the Hornets traded Kobe for Vlade.
3: It's like the freaking Luka trade. It's exactly
1: Amen.
3: What it is. The
1: that's
3: worst trade in sports history.
1: Version of what I said. Amen.
0: God,
1: it sucks.
3: Did you see the smiling Boots face when they transferred him?
1: That's
3: he knows he's home
1: he
3: free.
1: Knew. He's like, oh, I got to go home. Got to with my. I want some borscht. You know.
3: What's the Nicolas Cage movie? That was about
1: Snake
3: him.
1: Snake Eyes.
3: No, not that one. The where he's the dealer. They made it about he's Victor
1: Boot.
3: Yeah,
1: that's a great movie too.
3: Yeah,
1: really, really good. Well, I don't recall the name of it. It was great. Either.
0: Well, here's the latest trend on social media: divorce talk. It's where people are openly sharing their struggles online.
1: Sharing struggles online?
0: Yeah, marriages and partnerships.
3: Oh God, I miss the struggle.
0: One, a woman even compares it to death.
3: Rico, you Being miss divorced. The struggle? Soul food, best soul food ever.
0: It's people that
1: struggles.
0: I know, the women that
1: the
0: I know that
1: chicken.
0: Are divorced, they're happily divorced.
1: Oh, my God. Hush, Paige. We're talking about fried chicken from Struggles
3: food.
1: And Easley.
3: I love food.
1: Golly bum. They're not around anymore?
3: No, they folded up, man.
1: Wow.
3: God dang it.
1: Yeah.
3: I can't, look.
0: Are you going to cry?
3: I can't keep everybody in business. I'm trying. I'm really doing my part, but, you know.
1: Paige is in the S&M. She goes to Strangles.
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5: Real quick.
2: I'll go after you.
5: We're just like all the other states. North Dakota hates South Dakota, vice versa. Virginia hates West Virginia, vice versa.
2: That's just silly.
5: New England hates New Jersey, but New Jersey itself hates Kansas?
2: Why?
5: I have no clue. I bet they thought it was the band.
6: It's an odd connection. They should be hating New York.
2: Yeah.
5: Right.
2: All this hatred.
5: I always assume that because they would say, people say,

0: They went on vacation to New York, but their hotel's in New Jersey. They went to New Jersey.
1: Like everybody knows, it's the cheaper alternative, New Jersey.
2: Well, what's the basis of the hatred, though? I mean, just,
3: well, they
2: just don't
3: they,
2: like
3: they were
2: you.
3: Saying the homeless thing. It's basically people being scared to maybe ask for money, or they makes them feel bad about themselves. Like, hey, I'm on vacation. Look at these people. They don't have a pot to go pee-pee in.
2: Now, I understand because I am in North and South Carolina.
3: Close your mouth.
2: And I understand driving up the mountains with South Carolina people, they cannot drive sometimes, and it really pisses you off.
3: Right.
2: Either they go too fast or too slow.
3: Well, let's find out. Everyone, the lines are full, but you can stay on them if you would like to, or, you know, try to get in. 1-800-774-0093. That person there, I recognize the sequentials in your numbers. The person who does this every day, it's a nice little reminder to me. Yes, it's the same number to text. The person texts in all that. Is this the same number to text that I call? Dillweed.
1: One line does it all.
3: Mark. Just, hey, make sure you remind people.
1: Yeah, reset, damn it.
2: Yes, the Ingalls Markets text line.
3: Yes. Yeah. My gosh, people.
1: Text or call. One number does it all.
2: I like it when you say it sexy.
3: Like it like that. It like that. Let's ask Alicia which state is the absolute worst. Alicia, which state do you hate the most? Good morning.
4: Good morning. Well, that one's easy. I would say South Carolina.
3: Damn, didn't even have to think about it.
2: Where are you from?
4: Nope.
3: She's already coming with the question.
4: No, I'm actually from Florida.
3: The second most hated.
2: Okay.
3: Yeah.
4: Yeah, exactly.
3: Why do you hate us? Or why do you hate South Carolina? Or like, where do you live? Okay, let's go back a track here. Why do you hate South Carolina? Like, you've traveled here, you've vacationed here, what?
4: No, I mean, so basically, yeah, I've been to, like, Columbia and Irmo.
3: Okay.
4: And, I mean, I'm just saying, like, I did not like being there at all. I mean, and before everybody starts getting mad, I'm not saying that every single person in South Carolina is terrible.
3: Right.
4: It's just, like, the culture of it. Like, I met some really good people there, I swear, but I'm talking about just,
3: I have an idea of what you're going to say. I really, really do. There's going to be one of two answers, I know, but what's so bad about it?
4: It's the fakeness.
3: Oh, wow. That's not what I was going to guess. Really?
4: Crazy. Yeah. It's just like, oh my God, everybody talks about Southern hospitality. Southern hospitality is total bullshit.
3: Hang on a second. Lord have mercy.
2: Second fat boy.
1: Todd.
3: I know.
2: He's twisting all day.
3: I think.
1: I might have got a cramp actually on that one.
3: if we. That dump button's going to over modulate or whatever the word would
2: I'm
3: be.
2: I'm glad
3: there.
2: You got fast hands.
3: Oh, it's totally fine. Damn. It's totally fine.
1: She might kind of be onto something though, to be honest with you.
3: Oh, that's the way people in Florida talk, you know.
1: All right. I think we're good.
3: All right. Sorry about that. I mean, not so. I am sorry. I think you should be able to say that word, but it's okay. So you're from Florida. So you're not from like up north or anything like that.
4: No, I'm not some like New Yorker like just can't handle or doesn't understand this whole Southern hospitality thing.
3: Yeah,
4: it has nothing to do with that. It's just like I've lived all over the place. I've lived Florida. I've lived New York, Colorado, Ohio, California, and then South Carolina.
3: Oh,
4: like where I'm
3: woman.
4: Telling you, like. Irmo and Columbia.
3: Yeah.
4: I've been around all kinds of people, but it's just the South Carolina people. It's just, I'm talking generally, so don't kill me.
3: Yeah.
4: I mean, it's the place where I constantly felt like, God, how do I say this without sounding horrible? God, I don't want you
3: don't
4: guys
3: say
4: to like,
3: a bad word. No, no, don't say it. It's fine. Like, I think it's okay to like have some constructive criticism.
2: And there may be a group of people that feel the same way, so go ahead.
4: Well, okay, so everybody like wants you to think that they care about you, but they don't really necessarily care. They just want to look like they care, and that's part of the culture.
3: Like how so? Give us an example of what you
4: mean. Oh my God, how much time do you have?
3: Well, really, like hour and 20 minutes. I don't know.
1: Let's make it hour 18.
4: All right, okay. The first one I'll say, I think this one's super easy. It's like, bless your heart. Okay, so everybody jokes about it, but it is real.
3: Yeah.
4: People say, bless your heart. Bless their heart, you know, and it's like somebody leaves the room.

0: And then immediately it's like, bless her heart, she's really struggling right now. And then cut like 20 minutes of telling everybody this woman's personal business.
1: Yes.
2: You know what? Yeah. You know, Fat Boy, what are you rocking back and forth? What are you, is she wrong?
3: No, she's not wrong. I mean, that's the there's no confrontation. Everybody likes to go behind the back.
1: Oh, yeah.
3: So she's kind of nailing it, you know.
1: She is.
0: And it's not about that person at that point. It's about that the person who's saying, bless her heart, is trying to basically present themselves as this really caring individual, but they're just really gossiping.
2: Yeah.
0: That's all it is. Yeah. It's like, it's gossip with a Bible verse attached to it.
4: Oh, wow. God.
0: I mean,
4: yeah.
0: You know what? They're probably more on prayer requests.
4: Dude, I was about to say, how many HIPAAs were broken by somebody standing up at church and saying, pray for Brother Carter. He's found out that he has an enlarged heart. There might be family in church and they didn't even know that yet, you know?
0: I know, right? Exactly.
4: Yeah.
0: No,
4: yeah.
0: The whole prayer request stuff, too. I mean, like I said, I've got a lot to say. I can get on my soapbox and just talk.
4: Yeah. But, like, what... man.
3: I hate those. The unspoken prayer requests.
4: I don't like them because I don't know what they're praying for.
3: Exactly. And people flaunt them and flex them like,
1: yeah,
3: you know.
1: Yeah, tell me what your problem is and then I can focus on my prayer.
4: Like if you say keep me in your prayers, I'm like, I just assume, okay, you going through some crap or whatever. A lot of times people say that for you to ask, but generally speaking, I say, oh, yeah, always. Always.
3: She's right there. That's where the gossip comes into play. You know, that's why we want to know.
0: So for sure.
4: Yeah, yeah.
0: Well, like, okay, so for example, it's like, I'm not supposed to say anything, but y'all keep Jennifer in your prayers. And it's like, okay, then why?
4: Wait a minute.
0: Why? What's going on? So you get curious. And then they hit you with a, well, her husband, apparently. Yeah. And there you go. I mean, like, 12 people know that Jennifer's husband's cheating on her.
4: Yeah, but isn't that everywhere, though? Like, not just here. Maybe over there they cuss when they say it or wherever, but like here they say, well, bless their heart.
1: I wouldn't. I would say something to your face.
4: What about like in New York though? Like those people are better than like.
0: It's not that they're better. It's just like you know what you're getting.
1: Yeah.
0: Like if they don't like you, they show it and they're clear about it. They're confident in their dislike of you and they don't mind it. You know, they don't mind that they're like that. So there's. You know where you stand with people. Whereas, like, in South Carolina, you have no idea where you stand with somebody.
4: Oh.
3: Well, yeah, the New Yorkers are a little intrusive as far as, like, you know, asking you questions that we wouldn't normally ask people. Like, how much money do you make and stuff like that?
4: Yeah.
0: I don't know. I never really experienced that. I just knew that if somebody didn't like me, I knew it, and I'd just stay away from them.
4: But what's that? Like, somebody's just caring about you. You know, like we talk about the culture in corporate America where you can't ask a pregnant woman, you know, anything at all. You can't even acknowledge it unless she says it or whatever. So, like, what if somebody's just trying to be nice and you know, show some concern? Like, hey, I heard your mama wasn't doing good. How is she?
1: Well, you know, she's got a pretty face.
4: Thank you.
1: That's so mean.
0: I mean, it's like, I don't know. It's the problem I have with it is that it's like, hey, sweetie, how's your mama? And then you walk away thinking, oh, she's really nice. And then you find out later that she's been talking about you for 3 days.
4: But you know what? You might have just met the wrong Southerners, the wrong South Carolinians. You know, you maybe people will say
0: years?
4: That. Well,
0: I was there for 4 years. That's like, at some point, I'm allowed to notice a pattern. Right.
4: Yeah.
0: And I don't know. The church thing was probably my biggest culture shock.
4: Yeah. Well.
3: Yeah, you get that a lot because we have cows and whatnot.
4: Yeah. That. Well,
3: there are horses in New York City.
4: There's rednecks everywhere.
0: Everybody wants to know. Like when I say like the church thing, I'm not even talking about bless your heart. I'm talking about everybody wanting to know where you went to church. Mm-hmm. That was like the first thing people would ask me.
1: You know what
0: church do y'all go to?
4: That's a pretty normal question around here, though, right?
1: The weirdest thing that I ever encountered was people would ask me where I went to high school. Like, who did you hang out with? And I was like, I didn't go to high school.
3: God.
1: So, well, we can't relate to you because you didn't go to the same high school because my husband went to a certain high school and they were all there.
3: I still do that.
1: What?
3: It's just like a reactionary, like, hey, like, where'd you go to high school? Let me see if we know some.
4: First thing I do is go back, wow, y'all kicked our ass in football.
3: Yes!
4: And that's everybody, so that was usually my icebreaker.
1: And then when I said that I went to two different high schools, they're like, why'd you go to two different high schools? Like, because we moved.
4: I heard otherwise.
1: We'll figure it out. They don't know how
4: you need to look at what pegging means.
1: How to judge me.
4: Alicia, I have to ask you this. Obviously, as a Southerner, I would. Like, are you like a non-believer or whatever?
3: Sounds like one.
0: Oh, like, yeah. No, I mean, I don't even go to church. If they're talking to me.

0: Like, I don't know. I don't go to church. So, yeah. Like, as soon as they say, what church do y'all go to? And I say, we don't. Then, like, their whole face would change. And I can tell they've categorized me as, like, some kind of heathen.
1: Dude, that's the word. Yeah,
2: enjoy hell.
1: Like, heathen. Yeah. Or as my mom would say, heathern.
2: Heathern.
1: You're a heathern.
0: Heathern. Yeah.
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0: Bubba.com studio in Greenville, South Carolina. It's time to say, hey, famous people celebrating a birthday on today, September the 11th. Happy birthday. Or...
1: suck it.
2: Should I suck it on Fridays?
0: I know, we honor her with that. we bequeath you with that, Paige.
1: Thank you. I love to be bequeathed. Whatever that means.
0: Yeah.
2: You guys get that in the back? Chop that.
0: They got it in the truck.
2: I'm going to start talking to people like Mr. Beast says. Team, did you hear that, team? Clip that, team.
0: I know. There's no me in team.
2: I tell you what, we got a lot of Saturday birthdays. So many that I had to cut a good many of them.
0: My God.
2: So remember that. September the 12th might be the biggest birthday date.
0: All right. I will go fast on my guesses.
2: You know what? I was not going to play a song for this guy, but I will.
0: Now listen. Oh, we got to hurry up. Oh, there's so many. Oh, hold on. I got to find a song. Man. Those poor people that won't get a birthday read on Saturday.
2: I'm going to have to trust this edit. It's not my edit.
0: I think you missed Sophie's birthday yesterday, did you not?
1: Oh,
0: day before yesterday?
2: It was in August.
0: Oh, it was?
2: Yeah.
0: Well, I'm a big fan.
1: You missed it in August. Last month.
0: Well, I've known Rob Inario way longer, and I forgot it was his, too.
2: Robba. This gentleman was, when we interviewed him, he was at a Toys R Us. Don't know what he was doing there, but he was talking to us.
0: Paige's real name's Chris Bridges.
2: What is his rapper name? Oh, like a deer in headlights.
0: Mm-hmm. His rap name is a kind of an odd way to say, that's crazy.
2: That's?
1: Dizzy.
0: Is it Dizzy Gillespie?
2: Is it Dizzy?
0: Show me Dizzy Gillespie. Not Dizzy Gillespie.
2: Oh, Paige, for the sake of time, we were looking for Ludacris.
0: Ludacris.
1: Oh, Ludacris.
0: That's crazy.
2: Ludacris Bridges.
1: Okay.
0: He wears the big boots and the big hat.
1: Yeah.
0: You know.
2: We're about to see if this is edited.
0: Yep.
2: Oh, yeah, okay.
0: Ludacris, man, gosh, is he in the club? I'll go real quick. Not like 50 Cent's in the club, but like, all right, 50.
2: 49 for Ludacris.
0: Next year.
1: Luda.
2: He ain't in no club
0: We'll never
2: yet.
0: Be in there together. I'm sorry, Chris.
2: Since it's edited, we'll keep it going for this famous piano player from New Orleans. Used to have his own talk show. He's been in movies.
0: Piano player.
2: From New Orleans.
0: From New Orleans.
2: Probably famous for music, not acting. He's got three names, and the last one's Junior. Harry.
0: Connick.
2: Connick Jr. Connick.
0: Connick. Hey, Connick.
2: Connick.
0: Harry Connick Jr. Definitely younger than Senior.
2: This age might surprise you. It might not.
0: Okay.
2: But it also might.
0: 61.
1: 62.
2: Dude, you're close. 59. Moby is 61 today, though. Christy McNichol's 64 today.
0: Oh, man. Oh. She's used to have a little crush on her, and my grandpa said, I don't think she'd like you, boy.
2: Shout out, Empty Nest.
1: And then what was the other one? Boy George.
0: Well, that's my daddy said that. It's
2: Boy
0: not
2: George.
0: A girl, Matthew.
2: Matthew.
0: It's right there, Matthew. It says boy. It ain't girl George, Matthew.
2: Don't take away that MTV from you, Matthew. For you.
0: That's probably why they wouldn't let me have my MTV. He don't know who's a woman and a man on here.
1: Confused.
0: I know. Look at Nikki C.
2: Look at him.
0: Look at him, sideline.
2: Now we're off to Saturday birthdays.
0: Can we go with this leather cod piece? Word up.
2: Paige loves looking at this chick naked in every advertising campaign she's in. She showed me her recent one.
1: Oh, yeah. That was shocking.
0: Sydney Sweeney.
2: Sydney Sweeney's birthday Saturday. She's with Scooter Brown. For how long? We'll Brown. See. Warner Van Brown.
1: To me, that wasn't an ad campaign. That's what I'm just saying.
0: Don't cry for him, Argentina. I don't even remember what the ad was. It was like a cow sheet kind of thing.
2: We're going to cry if you keep sending us more ground beef. It's tainted. Argentina.
0: Yeah.
2: Don't send us beef, Argentina.
0: God.
1: Oh, let's make that
0: Karina
1: song.
0: From Argentina. Where you been, girl?
2: Yeah.
0: Let's talk about stuff.
1: Mm-hmm.
2: Let's do it. Why is the beef tainted?
0: What's wrong? What's up with the taint beef?
2: I appreciate that review she gave us of a former employer as soon as she separated. Oh, Sydney Sweeney.
0: Sydney Sweeney is...
2: I never watched Christy. I got to watch that. Where she played the boxer.

0: Oh, I heard
1: that was good.
0: I've watched that.
2: Oh, you saw it?
0: Yeah.
2: It's not. Is it not worth watching?
0: It's all right.
2: Did she get punched in the teeth? Because I can't watch that. I love him so much. I can't see him take damage. I
0: mean, you know, the biggest thing is like that was such a
2: milkers.
0: I mean, you know, why not? I say this with like a sweet place, yeah. But like, why not give an ugly woman that job? Like, why take a woman who's like that movie Monster? Like, why take a beautiful woman and make her look downtrodden? There's plenty of downtrodden women out there.
1: Because why can't you play whatever character you want to play as an actress? I'm going to defend her on that one.
2: Do you remember that was always the thing we went to? You could hook up with Charlize, but she has to look like Monster.
0: Right. Well, Paige,
1: she was great in that movie.
0: Okay, well then I will take the role of Mr. T in the biopic.
1: If you want to.
0: Because if I can pull it off. I pity the fool who says otherwise.
2: He's been training for it, but
0: I'm going to watch that regardless. I don't care if people say it sucks or not. I love Mr. T. I'd love to. He's fool. Doing conventions, man. I'd
2: watch
0: love,
2: it, fool.
0: Love to meet T.
2: Watch it, only one sitting, fool. Sydney Sweeney.
0: Sydney Sweeney is still 24.
1: 25.
2: She's 29 years old.
0: Damn.
2: Tomorrow.
0: Yeah. Oh, she's getting too old.
2: This sucker right here is the general manager of the Stanford Cardinal football team. He's a former Indianapolis Colt and Heisman Trophy Stanford candidate. Huh? Yeah. He retired shockingly early from the Colts. And Ursay let him keep all that money that he signed before he left. I think it was $27 million.
0: Talking about Andrew.
2: Andrew Luck.
0: Man, I did not realize that over Stanford.
2: Yep. That's how much they thought of him at the Colts. They let him keep all that money.
0: Did Elway ever have that title? Like, was that his introduction into football management, I wonder?
2: Just for the Broncos.
0: Yeah. Oh, okay. Yeah. Okay. The
2: Bronx.
0: Fifth.
2: Man, football's NFL's full slate Sunday. Woo-hoo.
0: God, this is a Saturday birthday.
2: Yeah, these are Saturday birthdays.
0: 39. It's over.
1: 40.
2: 37 years old, he's going to be Saturday. Let's do this guy. We got time for this show. Emmy Rossum's going to be 40 hot, shout out. And retired center for the Houston Rockets.
0: Akeem the Dream.
2: Nope.
0: Houston Rockets.
2: He's taller than the Dream.
0: Manute Bol.
2: Nope.
0: Wait a minute.
2: He's 7'6" from China.
1: Oh,
0: Yao Ming.
2: Yao Ming.
0: Yao Ming.
1: He's that tall?
2: Yeah.
0: It sounds like Jacob Fatu.
2: Yao Ming. Look up the Liberty has a they got a lady that's 6'11". And I think now in FIBA, China's got another woman that's
1: 6'11"?
2: She's over 7 foot.
0: Yeah, and she wears like, you know, because with the WNBA, they do the videos of them walking in, you know. They do with the men too, but with the women especially. It's weird. They get all dolled up with dresses on and like knee-high boots on to then go in this locker room, take it off, take all the makeup off, and go play ball. But anyway,
2: Sophie leaves her makeup on.
0: She's one of the prettiest, tall, huge women I've ever seen.
2: This chick from China.
0: That's what I'm talking about.
2: Angel Reese, I think, was going up against her the other day, and she had a handful
0: like
2: with her.
0: Like Christy Yu or something like that?
2: She's, I think so.
0: Yeah, pretty. Yao Ming is
2: Old Ming-a-ling.
0: 46.
2: Damn. I kind of thought he was a little bit younger for some reason.
0: I thought he was like in the league over there for like 10 years before even coming here. So,
2: but I don't know if he's in the Hall of Fame or they're going to put him in.
0: He's not yet.
2: That represented.
0: Yeah.
2: And he had a couple decent years, you know.
0: Now, I'm not saying this from a patriotic or not ban or whatever, but like you're almost it's hard pressed to find a pitcher in Major League Baseball that is American now.
2: Yeah, man.
0: That's not a whatever kind of thing.
2: Well, let's see if we can change it.
0: But it is weird that if it's a factory job, we get pissed.
2: By the way,
0: we don't mind.
2: I didn't want to interrupt your Boiling Spring sports card live read the other day.
0: Thank you.
2: But it is a foregone conclusion that there is going to be a strike.
0: Oh, absolutely.
2: Costas and everybody's saying it's going to happen.
0: Yeah. Which
1: that's
0: is
1: not good.
2: So 94 all over again.
0: All over. And that's when I fell out of love with the game. I really did.
1: And that just draws out the season even longer and people get bored with it.
0: Yeah.
2: Plus, people are saying, is Ohtani, like, he can't keep up the dual roles. Is he going to pitch anymore?
0: Plus,
2: he wants to, but
0: is there a Kerry Leitenberg Jr.?

0: Dude, that's good right there. Kerry Leitenberg Jr. He was the scab player that broke the line and went and played.
1: Right. Who's it going to be?
0: Dude, they would like probably kill you now if you did that.
1: You know what's going to happen? The freaking Savannah Bananas League is going to be MLB next year until they get an agreement. Women will love baseball again. Women love baseball players anyway. That's the top athletes they go after.
0: Yeah.
1: They love baseball players.
2: They seem to be...
1: What's the Royals? He was
0: Jack Caglione.
1: Yeah, that's the one they like.
0: Oh, dude, you know, well, his name sounds like that guy who killed that healthcare CEO.
1: Yeah, it does.
0: Mangione? No, not Mangione. That's Chuck Mangione. What's his name?
1: It is, isn't it?
0: Now
1: you sound like Al Sharpton trying to say whatever.
0: Who was Kardashian? Traffic email sent. Thanks for listening. Have a blessed weekend. Be careful. Wash your hands. Remember that. Don't be mopey, but just remember the day and remember lives that were changed. No matter what happened, who did what, who did this, it changed. And God bless this country.
2: And thank God you survived.
0: Yeah, but thank you. I'm glad you did too, Paige. I was here actually. I was on Woodruff Road, oddly enough, when I found out. Thanks for listening. Have a blessed day. Wash your hands. God bless America. It is good.
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Mornings with Rise, guys, and a 93-minute rock block coming your way at 10 a.m. Monday through Friday. I'm Paige hanging out with you, and we've got some Pink Floyd on the way for you, Tom Petty, Queen, This Hour. Also, we're going to give away some tickets to the Bank of America 400. All that more happening. Right now, it's Ozzy, 93.3, The Planet Rocks.

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1: We're waiting for them to finish their new album. They've been in the studio for a while, writing sessions, jamming at John Frusciante's house. Can't wait to hear it. Right now, here's Collective Soul, The World I Know. I'm Paige, hanging out with you on 93.3 The Planet Rocks.

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0: We will never forget.
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That is coming up. But right now, here's Queen with David Bowie, Under Pressure, 93.3, The Planet Rocks.

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2: I'm Zach, and we are in the band Shinedown. And guess what?
1: What's
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1: Well, you should do that.
2: And it's a Shinedown throwdown. Or a throwdown the Shinedown.
1: Yeah.
2: However you
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2: 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If you don't do that, we're not going to see you.
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I'm giving away Shinedown tickets at 11:45, okay? So get ready. Right now it's Bush. 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

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Get ready to win. You're into the Shinedown Throwdown, brought to you by Adam and Eve of Greenville. And it's at the Foundry at Judson Mill, October 8th. So get ready to win those tickets. Right now, here's Pearl Jam, 93.3, The Planet Rock.

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0: 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The Shinedown Throwdown coming to the Foundry, sponsored by Adam and Eve. 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And the only way you can get in is to win tickets. 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

0: Other shows coming up Saturday night at True Lion Amphitheater. It's Iron Maiden. Then you got Pixies in Greenville at the Peace Center Concert Hall on September 15th. ZZ Top also at the Peace Center on September 20th. Shinedown Throwdown coming to the Foundry at Jetson Mill. And that is brought to you by Adam and Eve of Greenville. It happens October 8th. And if you want to win, you're into the Shinedown Throwdown to see Brent Smith and Zach Myers perform an acoustic set on Thursday, October 8th. I'm looking for caller number 13, 1-800-774-0093. Good luck on page. 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

0: Shine down, throw down. You're number 13. Who's this?
1: Get out of here.
0: Get out of here.
1: Man.
0: Who are you?
1: How lucky can you get?
0: As lucky as you. I never win tickets.
1: I know. It's like, really? No, this is perfect. Man, I love Shine Down.
0: And what's your name?
1: This is Scott.
0: What you doing right now, Scott?
1: I'm getting ready to go out and cut some grass.
0: Who are you taking to the Shinedown Throwdown?
1: Well, we just went to a concert last night in Charlotte, so I'll probably take my friend John.
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0: Oh, man. And you have three more chances to win, okay? Right now it's Ozzy for Tyler. Mama. 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

Brent Smith and Zach Myers are coming to the Foundry at Judson Mill to do a little acoustic show for you. 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
1: It is funny you mention that. 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
1: 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I can't really find any good ones. Like, I can make them, learn how to make them. 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
2: 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It's fatback, isn't it? 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
3: 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It might be good. Get you some big, thick sliced bacon and a lot of salt.
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1: Sherry, you just won tickets to the Shinedown Throwdown.
0: Oh, my God.
1: Have you been trying a long time?
0: All week long. Oh, my gosh.
1: What are you doing right now?
0: I am on my lunch break at work.
1: Awesome. Who are you going to take, Sherry?
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1: Oh, my gosh. Well, I'm excited for you because the only way you can get in is win tickets, and I know you've been trying hard.
0: I've been trying hard. I'm taken.
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This band is going to be on stage in Atlanta. Slash, Duff McKagan, Axl. I would lose my ever-loving mind, telling you. People on Meatwagon is going there and he wants to hear this. Welcome to the jungle. 93.3, the Planet Rocks.

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Coming up, and I'm going to tell you how you can set sail on Chris Jericho's Rock and Wrestling Rager at Sea. All that more coming up. But right now, for P1 Boo Jimmy, is Lit, My Own Worst Enemy, on 93.3 The Planet Rock.

You have a chance to win to set sail on Chris Jericho's Rock and Wrestler Rager at Sea from Miami to Bimini, Bahamas. It sets sail November 7th through the 11th. And you're going to be aboard the Norwegian Gym if you win. And go to Wrestling Matches, Concerts, Podcast Sessions, Meet and Greet with Chris Jericho and Fozzy. $1,000 travel voucher to get you to Miami. 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

RD 24/7 Weather Center. Here's the Carolinas' most trusted forecast and 93.3 The Planet. Sunny to partly cloudy for this afternoon. Slight chance for a late day storm. Highs in the low 90s. Chance for showers tonight. Low 70s. And then

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Stain brought their 25th anniversary Break the Cycle tour to Charlotte last night. And for what all you guys are saying, I heard it rocked. 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

0: 94.3 The Planet wants you to explore the Bahamas on the Rockin' Wrestling Rager. Chris Jericho is back to tame the seven seas. 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

0: 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Guy Roofing. You got a roof? You got a guy.
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2: 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Or a throwdown the Shinedown.
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5: Just got off the phone with our friends at Charlotte Motor Speedway. They're looking forward to all Planet listeners in the P1s coming up to Charlotte Motor Speedway. And it's going to be Sunday, October 11th. I'm going to be there. 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I'm going to bring the family. I'm going to bring everybody that I can. Why? Because it's the Bank of America 400, and it's back on the oval. 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And plus, Tyler Hubbard is going to be doing the concert beforehand. 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And plus, zero conflicts. The Panthers are off that weekend. They got a bye week. So October 11th, Sunday, Charlotte Motor Speedway, Bank of America 400. You got to come join us with me, the Stone Man. 93.3 The Planet. We're going to show out that day.
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Dave Grohl screaming like crazy. 93.3 The Planet Rocks. What's up, Stone Man? I can scream too. Let's see. Number 13, you want to go see Shinedown at the Foundry? 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

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Doing all right on the 25th anniversary of 9/11. I know it sucks. You'd be lying if you're saying it didn't suck. A lot of people still think about it. Man, I do. I'll tell you the story about it coming up in just a few. Chili Peppers after Linkin Park. Lying from you now on The Planet Rocks.

0: It's the home opener at Bank of America Stadium, and it's this Sunday. 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Then your Carolina Panthers kick off the 2026 season with the Bears at 1 p.m.
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0: and Bryce Young.
1: He's got the 10. He's got the 5. Bryce into the end zone.
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0: had mold on it. And I'm like, but you gave us the rest of it.
1: Oh, my God.
0: Well, that didn't have mold on it. It's like, you're still in the bag with it, Nanny.
2: You know, that was a part of my restrictions one time. I was grounded because I put too much meat on the sandwich.
1: Restriction for that?
2: Yeah, for a week. I couldn't make my own sandwich.
0: Oh, we can see that didn't work.
2: You know what? I got it. It had three damn pieces of ham on it.
0: Look how you rebelled as an adult.
2: Yeah, I'm double meat now. Everywhere. How are you going to give me a sandwich double with three pieces of meat on it?
0: Especially when it's budding.
1: Oh,
2: and
1: my
2: god. They fold it, too. Like, you that got more bread than meat?
0: Paper thin meat.
1: I agree. You have to have at least three slices of that thin meat.
2: You gotta have more.
0: Well, don't go to a nice restaurant and order a sandwich because you're literally getting bread and a little bit of meat.
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Here we go, P1's 93.3, The Planet Rocks, the afternoon. What's up? Anything you need, 1-800-774-0093, the Rise Guys text line, also the Ingles Market studio line. As we remembered 25 years ago today with Sublime.

0: 25 years ago, our world changed forever.
1: The traffic's not answering. 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I don't know. I think we're getting hijacked.
0: We will never forget.
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Zeppelin and 93.3 The Planet Rocks in the afternoon with me, the Stone Man, on the drive home this afternoon. And a lot of people thinking about the 25th anniversary today of 9/11. And I'd be remiss if I didn't even say anything about it because, you know, when I lived in Jersey, when we immigrated from the UK, I just remember I remember everything about the Twin Towers being built. Then we moved away, then we came back and everything like that, and then come to find out that they were gone. And I remember that day 25 years ago. I was working in Des Moines, Iowa, working at a radio station, and we came into work and we had no idea what was going to go on. The EAS system in radio didn't even work. And all we had to do was actually just put up the microphone to CNN at the time, because that was the only news station that was reputable at that point. And that's all we did, was just listen and think about how many people have died that day. And my job all day long was just pushing the button at the top of the hour of just doing the legal ID and thinking about friends and thinking about family members, especially on the East Coast. And then we found out about that George Bush was over at Offutt Air Force Base, and he was flying over and going back to Washington. And again, at that point, all of the aircraft were out of the sky, and we didn't know what was going on that day. And all of the aircraft was out of the sky again, and we thought that Air Force One is going to come right over the radio station. And we're like going, man, that's the only aircraft in the sky. How weird is that? And it was weird. And the weird thing was, and I wish I had 25 years ago, I wish we had cameras on cell phones, but we didn't. I didn't, at least. And seeing Air Force One fly over Des Moines, Iowa at that point, and being the only aircraft in the sky, I was just kind of scared. I was just didn't know what was going to happen. But on either side of that aircraft was three F-16s on either side. And every state thereafter, the National Guard, the Air National Guards, took over all the way to Washington, D.C. that day. And I think about the people in Brooklyn. I think about the people that lost their lives that day. I think about the friends. I think about 25 years ago.

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2: 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And I'm talking about emotions. 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Also, the Bank of America 400 is back on the Oval again. 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

AC/DC and 93.3 The Planet Rocks as we get into the weekend. On the way, we got some Twisted Sister, also some Creed coming up for you, too. Heard about the Stain show last night. It was outstanding up in Charlotte. 800-774-0093. Anything you need. We'll get it on before 7.

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0: country the planet wants you to explore the Bahamas on the Rockin' Wrestling Rager. Chris Jericho is back to tame the seven seas. Sail from Miami to Bimini this November for four wild days of wrestling, concerts, comedians, chaos, and a meet and greet with Jericho and Fozzy. It's the ultimate rock vacation on the high seas. Thanks to Six Man. 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

And why would your hand be in the bush? Just saying. 93.3 The Planet rocks the afternoon. Stone Man going through the 6 o'clock hour. On the way, Judas Priest for Michael. Puddle of Mud and Aerosmith. The day after Joe Perry's birthday.

0: 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Say,
1: 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Did I tell you it's football season? 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

Puddle of Mud, 93.3 The Planet Rocks. 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More chances to win coming up after, well, Monday with Paige and me, the Stone Man. But go online all this weekend, all right? Speaking of Shinedown, new stuff from Shinedown on the way. Young again with Diesel after 7, plus some Bon Jovi and Pearl Jam now with 93.3 The Planet Rocks.

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Oh man, what to say on a day like today? I've seen so many posts, so many memories, so many reflections on 9/11. I was a senior in high school thinking about today, all of the first responders, the police, the firefighters, everybody who was involved, the pilots and the passengers on board those planes, the people who were in the building when they went down. Gosh, it just feels like that was the next step in American culture, a big shift, a big change from naivete to wherever it is we are right now. Here's Shinedown, Young Again.

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0: 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Injured?
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Following 9/11, there was a controversial list of songs that were not outright banned, but an internal memo inside of our competitors, iHeart, now Clear Channel, listed Foo Fighters as one of the songs with questionable lyrics after 9/11. The list was huge. It was sent out to more than 1,000 station operators. Learn to Fly made it, obviously, because of its aviation themes. This is Guns N' Roses doing Paradise City. Pink Floyd, Comfortably Numb, coming up. And I got Scorpions before 8 o'clock.

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I would, but only if I'm allowed to bring a beer. 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